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Numb from Starflyer 59 is what you just heard. Right before that, the Brian Jonestown Massacre with Malala. Neighbors from Band of Horses at the top of the hour. And right before that, we had Ruben in the Dark with Bow and Arrow. If you'd like full playlist information, you may go to WPRK.org. 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

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Say, you gotta have. I said, you gotta have. I said, you gotta.

0: See, they gotta have a mother for me. 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They gotta have a mother for me. Say, they gotta have a mama. Say, they gotta have a mama. Say, God help. Say, God help. Say, God help. Say, God help. Say, God help. Say, God help. Say, God help. For me. Thank you. The King. Something by the King. We know the King.
1: Well, you know who the King is. He's referring to Mr. James Brown. That's Aerosmith, Steven Tyler. Live at Paul's Mall, 1973. I want to say it was March. I think it was March because the debut album came out in January, 1973. Aerosmith debut. Now what they've done, as you know I like to do here, is they have a legendary expanded edition that dropped a few weeks ago, and that WBCN

know that already. But tonight's programming got started a few weeks ago, 4 or 5 weeks ago, in a conversation talking about how we used to have good music programs on in the U.S. They still have a bunch over in the U.K. and in Europe. But then some of those, you know, back in the day, you know, the Live at the Gray Whistle Test or whatever it was, I get that, Rock Palace in Germany, Old Gray Whistle Test, I think that's a way, something like that. And oh, hell, what's the guy, the piano guy that has his thing, plays with everybody? Oh, geez. Yeah, I'll think of it later. But they still have a bunch of the music shows going on. We don't. But we were talking about the Don Kirshner's In Concert series, which was while I was in high school. We had Bert Sugarman doing the Midnight Special, which I think was actually bigger. But, you know, In Concert, I think, was the thing. And I remember being in junior high, you know, whatever, and had a little black and white TV in my bedroom, and I had it wasn't even headphones. It was one ear thing. You plugged in one thing and stuck it into one ear. But I didn't want Mom and Dad to know that I was up watching Aerosmith in 1973 on In Concert past my bedtime. Yeah. So Mother Popcorn was that track, James Brown cover, really just from 3 or 4 years prior. And started with One Way Street. Again, Aerosmith live at Paul's Mall, 1973. It is part of the legendary expanded edition of the Aerosmith debut album that just came out a few weeks ago. I brought you some of that. I got a whole night full of stuff like that for you tonight here on AOR. Appreciate you joining me tonight. Thank you so much. Last day of finals here on campus is tomorrow. Those who are undergrads and finished already are moving out. The dumpsters are out there in the parking lots where they're just throwing crap away. My God, moving vans. It's a beehive of activity. And I'm sure there's some people still studying that still have tests tomorrow. But graduation's this Sunday. So congratulations to everybody who is graduating. And for any of the undergrads finishing the year, I think they have a Maymester now. So some of them will be sticking around next week for like a little intensive four-week thing. We used to do that in January in my day. But summertime is upon us. 90 degrees is upon us. Okay. All right, where was I? Okay, In Concert. Tonight's In Concert. Now, that was 1973, Aerosmith. This is, next two songs, this set is Mr. Robin Trower, who been around since before Aerosmith. He toured the U.S. last year at, 79, 80 years of age. And they recorded an entire album, One Moment in Time, live in the USA. And put it out just a few weeks back. So I am going to play you now, after young Aerosmith, I'm going to play you some old Robin Trower. But Mr. Trower still sounds pretty good. So we're going to do a couple of tracks from this live album recorded last year here in the USA. I'm going to start with Bridges Size here on AOR.

0: Not too bad
1: for an 80-year-old, huh? Robin Trower recorded last year on the tour here through the U.S. I know he was here. Some friends went. I saw him a few years back, and it happened to be on his birthday. And he was great. He's still out there gigging. I think he's touring again. Might as well. But both of those tracks from the One Moment in Time Live in the USA album that came out just a few weeks ago. Tonight's show is in concert. My name is Phil. AOR is the name of the program. All songs 6 minutes longer, longer. Genre be damned. The only commonality tonight is everything's live. Yeah. Bunch of good, deep archival releases have happened here recently, so thought I'd play a few of them for you. Hope you enjoy it. Got another cassette show next week. This one being a little more alternative, new wave kind of stuff, not the rock that I did last week or the week before, whenever it was. So come back for that. Students will be gone, so I don't really have to play anything, even though tonight on Spinatron I get to click new on a lot of these things because a bunch of it's just been released. Now, granted, it's older songs, but still get to call it new. Spinatron.com is where we report everything that we play. So if you want to go there, Spinatron.com, start typing in WPRK in a drop-down list, and it'll pull up the current playlist, and you'll see what's happening here. And you can play around in there. I've got the chat room open. If you want to get in there and say something stupid to me, go ahead. Now, this last set of the first half of In Concert tonight comes from, recorded from 1975, recorded in 1975. I want to say it was released about 15 or 20 years ago, but then Spinatron's going to pull up the Nightlife Fighting reissue last year, and they put it back out on this. So this is Thin Lizzy, and we're going to do a couple of tracks from the live at Derby College of Technology in the U.K., November 21st, 1975, this one. It's a cowboy song, which hadn't even come out yet.

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10: This one's called Won't You Go? Won't You Go? Out with me in the rain.

Yeah, so most of you probably don't know who that was. That's okay. But opening up the second half of tonight's In Concert program here on AOR, German band called Jane. I had no idea who they were until I got here and at Rollins in 1976. And was it Jane 3, I think, was the album that was in the vinyl catalog that we had. And oh my Lord, German kind of psychedelic progressive rock heavy. This particular track that I played is from the it's called Jane at Home. It's a live album. They rented out some venue in Hanover, Germany, 1500 seats or so, which a lot of people thought that was a little ambitious. But, they were rather legendary. Germany, I want to say Austria, a couple of other surrounding countries. Lasted about 10 or 12 years, I think. But that's what we opened this. I had to fill up a little bit of time. The two-song sets I have for the rest of the hour weren't long enough. So I thought that's a pretty good start for the hour. Let's do the next set is a band also from the 70s, still out there. I forget the guy's name now. I can't think of his name. He's Powell? Andy Powell. Am I right? Is that right? Yeah, Andy Powell. There it is. He's still out there. Wishbone Ash is still out there. You've heard me play some Wishbone Ash here on this particular show where I celebrate the songs that are 6 minutes long and longer. You want to know why? They make a lot of songs that are 6 minutes long or longer. They did a – Mike, thanks for sending this to me. It was a nice addition to the catalog, but they had a 40th anniversary concert live in London. 2009 was the release. So, yeah, see, that tells you. They got started 1970, actually. I think 69 or 70. I guess they formed in 69, first album in 70. But I'm going to play a couple of tracks from that concert. This is The King Will Come. Wishbone Ash on AOR.

0: Exactly.
1: Gotcha.
0: You've been tricked.
1: You've been tricked.
0: You will hear her.
1: I'm a walking Florence and the Machine ad, so.
0: Literally, no. Like, sometimes, oftentimes, like, Celia comes up in her favorite Florence and the Machine. I don't remember if it's a hoodie or a shirt.
1: I have both.
0: Well,
1: I do. I have both.
0: Either one.
1: Yeah. And most of the time, I just, like, I'll walk up to you and I'll be like, hey, this is my Florence and the Machine shirt. Like, I just love her.
0: Yes.
1: I just love them.
0: Absolutely.
1: Yeah.
0: Oh, yeah. I listen to, I already told you guys, but my mom played a lot of Florence and the Machine when I was younger. But her, like, very old album with the lungs.
1: My favorite. That's my favorite one.
0: Yeah.
1: The OG.
0: Mm-hmm. We have it on CD. Actually, I have it on CD in my house right now. I think I took a picture for you. I don't remember. I have it.
1: I feel like you've had it playing at your apartment when I've
0: Oh, yeah. I did that on purpose.
1: Yeah.
0: I think
1: they
0: came guys, over
1: true friendship.
0: Yes. They came over. What? I don't remember if it was to try something that I had baked or just to catch up or something.
2: Was that when we had, like, pancakes?
0: I think so. I don't remember.
1: Maybe.
0: But there was one day where you guys came over and I played specific CDs for you guys.
1: Yeah.
0: Up arrival.
1: At arrival. You have.
0: You have arrived.
1: I was about to be like, you have arrived at your destination.
0: Right.
1: I've got random, you know, random vocal sims, I guess.
0: Oh, you'll hear them. Oh, but I didn't say that the last song was Drive Through by Tamay. And lyric, Leeson. And the song before it was Obsolete by Tim and Paula. Hope you guys like those tunes.
1: Yeah.
2: Yes.
1: Very yes. good, yeah. I really like, what was the one you had called?
0: Drive Through.
1: That was so cool.
0: Yeah.
1: I liked it. I did think it was Kitronata for a second because it was just like the same like vibe-esque. I don't know. Yeah. Yeah, like, you know, if you could, I feel like you can describe like, yeah. music and dance moves, and I feel like 98% of the time I do it in my shoulders.
0: Right. Celia's right. moving her shoulders right now.
1: That's right.
0: It goes like this.
1: Yep.
2: Yes.
1: Now Charlotte's moving her shoulder. Play by play here. Play by play.
0: Exactly. I'm excited for the next two songs. They're both songs that you put on there. I haven't heard of this one before, but it's called Noble by S3Me.
1: Yes, it's really good. My brother, like, sent it to me and was like, you need to listen to this. Like, it's kind of like a throwback to, like 2000s-esque vibe. And I was like, okay. Because me and my brother have, like, a big share of music. Like, we always are sending each other stuff and forcing each other to listen to each other's favorite albums.
0: Hey.
1: but he sent me this and he was like, you really need to listen to it. Like, you'll really like it. And it's just a vibe. And
0: it is.
1: It's very much a throwback to, like, 2000s.
0: Yeah, I like it. I was like, I haven't heard of this guy before. And it's, like, new.
1: Yeah, it's very new.
0: Yeah. And the song after it is by my favorite band, Gorillaz.
1: Oh, yeah. This was on that song, like, the Gorillaz song was on repeat forever, and I was telling every single person about it. So I had to add onto my Charlotte album.
0: When you put this song on the playlist, because, like, lately, I've been working more overnights than usual lately just to, like, have some extra money. And, like, sometimes I'll need, like, one of my favorite albums to play or just something to get me, like, motivated when it's, like, 3 a.m.
1: Yeah.
0: and I'm starting to drift off.
1: Right.
0: And my go-to lately has been this album, like, Humans.
1: Oh, really?
0: So the fact that you put this, I was like, yep, this is definitely going on there.
1: Immediate ad.
0: It's definitely, yeah, one of my top no-skip albums of all time.
1: Really?
0: Yes. 100%. Okay. So, without further ado, let's listen to Noble first.
1: Here we go.
0: Here we go.

0: That was She's My Caller by Gorillaz featuring Kali Uchis.
1: So tasty.
0: Incredibly tasty. And the song before it was, I was about to say She's My Caller again. I was like, Charlotte, that's what you just said. Noble by F3 Me.
1: Yep.
0: That's what it says because there's three eyes, you know? So, me.
1: Right.
0: Me.
1: Yeah. Me.
0: Anyways. So, yeah.
1: Yeah.
0: So, what are you guys doing here?
1: Actually, let me pack up and walk out the door, I guess.
0: This is supposed to be my radio show. I'm just kidding.
1: Jaw dropped.
2: Good night.
1: I'm so confused. I'm scared.
0: I'm just kidding.
1: I need a hug.
0: Mom, come get me. No, we were just vibing and dancing to that last song. I was saying how, yeah, I already said it, but like Humans is one of my favorite albums of all time by Gorillaz. Yeah. So lately this album has been on repeat for me for sure. Specifically the song Submission, which I played on Lola's episode. And I know Lola will listen back to this. Yeah. Lola is going to confront me.
2: Yeah.
0: And she's going to be like, oh, I got a shout out. Shout out to you, Lola.
2: Hey, Lola.
0: Yes. The next two songs are kind of like a little bit of a technically this song came out in 94. But I was going to say a little bit of a 2000s throwback again, but I'm lying. It's 90s throwback. You put Mary J. Blige, You Bring Me Joy.
1: Ooh. Yes. Actually, quick shout out.
0: Yes.
1: It's my parents' anniversary today.
0: What?
1: Yes. And they love Mary J. Blige. Like, absolutely love her. So, like, I've been listening to her since I was, like, an infant.
0: Yeah.
1: And, like, I just got to give a shout out to my parents because, like, I'm so thankful they listen to good music.
0: Uh-huh.
1: And I remember one time I asked them, I was like, yeah, like, who's the bigger Mary J. Blige fan? And they were both like, oh, definitely me. And I was like, oh. And then they looked at each other, and my dad was like, are you kidding me? She's my favorite female artist. My mom was like, I've been to this many of her concerts. And I was like, all right, calm down. Everybody calm down.
0: They're
1: like,
0: about to throw hands.
1: Yeah.
0: Not me.
1: But, hey, happy anniversary to my parents.
0: Aw, happy anniversary. Aw, that's so cute. How many years is it?
1: This is their 24th, I think.
0: Mm-hmm. Aw.
1: I think. Wow. Awkward. Pretty sure 24th. 24th or 25th, it's one of the two.
0: Honestly,
1: I think it's 24th.
0: Now that I think about it, I think I saw your mom post on Instagram, yeah, and it did say 24.
1: Yes, and she was so cute because she did Still Into You as the song.
0: Aww.
1: By Paramore, because like I love Paramore and she loves Paramore, and I was like, oh, that's so cute. And then she texted me and she's like, did you think this song I picked was cute? And I was like, yeah, I did.
0: Aw, that's so cute.
1: Yeah, yay. Daily combos with Lena.
0: Lena. We love her. Shout out, yes, to her if she listens. She probably will.
1: She probably
0: listen
1: is.
0: To
1: hey,
0: this.
1: Mom.
0: Aw. Well, shout out to your parents' anniversary with this song.
1: Hey.
0: It's kind of like, I mean, you guys will hear it, but I put a song next that's like just a classic,
1: mm-hmm,
0: but it also kind of is similar in name and in similar in intro. So we'll hear how that transition is, and it's very fitting for a movie that just came out.
1: Oh,
0: that's,
1: I feel like I see what's
0: yet
1: going on here.
0: Kim just looked at me like very, very.
1: Kim's headphones are off. Everybody fell off.
0: Kim became Michael. I was like, what? Michael Jackson?
1: What are you doing
0: what
1: here?
0: What are you doing here? Tupac? What are you?
1: Oh my God! I was thinking about that. I was so thinking about that.
0: Oh, okay.
1: One of my craziest quotes ever.
0: Have you guys seen that TikTok? I'm not on TikTok anymore. But oh my gosh, how does it go? It's like, wait, no, yeah, okay. It was like somebody that looked like exactly like Tupac,
1: like
0: right?
1: Him. Yeah.
0: And Celia's showing us this video, and Celia's going, Tupac, where you been?
1: Well, I wasn't. Who pulled up the video? I think it was Dylan.
0: No. It was, yeah, you're right. It wasn't you. It was Dylan.
1: Yeah. And he was like, Celia, look at this. Like, guess what? Big news. And then I came up and I was like, what? Tupac? TikTok. Where you been, man? Crazy. One of the top 10 craziest quotes I've ever said in my life.
0: Oh, that was funny.
1: I think we, like, fell to the floor. Like,
2: You were wheezing.
0: I know,
2: sure.
0: I was definitely crying.
1: Yeah.
0: And the entire rest of the night, we were just like, Tupac, where you been?
1: Where you been?
0: I kept having to see that video and take like a triple check because that man looked exactly like Tupac.
1: Yeah. It was questionable. It was questionable.
0: Oh, man. Also, shout out to Dylan. I don't know if he's listening, but hey. We miss Dylan.
2: Yes.
0: Come back.
1: Yeah, what's up, Dylan? What's up? Where you been?
0: Dylan, where you been? No, but this is... I guess backtrack. This is You Bring Me Joy in commemoration of Celia's parents. Yay! Happy anniversary.
1: Happy anniversary.
0: I know you guys bring each other joy.
2: Aww.
0: Get it?
2: Aww, that's cute.
1: Aww. That was so cute. So cute.
2: So all right. Cute.
0: All right, Celia. Here goes the song.
2: Aww. So cute.

0: That was You Rock My World.
1: You know you did.
0: Hey. All right, Kim, it's your turn.
2: My turn what?
0: We just sang for you. So let's hear it.
1: Amazing.
0: Wow, that was really good.
1: Michael, again.
0: Michael came out so strong and Kim, her headphones fell off again. She said, headphones off, head down. and they're off again.
1: Oh, my God.
2: Why does it keep falling off?
0: Oh, Kim.
1: It's okay. Don't cry.
0: It's okay, Kim. The Michael spirit was too strong.
1: It's so strong. Just overtook.
0: Just wow, Kim, that was great. But that was "You Rock My World" by Michael Jackson, and the song before it was "You Bring Me Joy" by Mary J. Blige. And now Kim can't get her headphones together.
2: Got it.
1: It's all good.
2: All good, guys. All good.
0: She's all good.
2: Technical difficulties.
0: This was super, super planned because, well, I don't know. Both of the songs have a similar start. Ready? Exhibit A. I've lately been loving doing this in the radio show, like playing certain examples. Mm. Okay. Anyways, You Bring Me Joy. You Rock My World. Right? The similar, like, doom, doom, doom, doom, doom, doom, doom, doom.
1: Yeah.
0: Anyways, and I thought it was cool because now I know it's your parents' anniversary, and then they can say to each other, "You bring me joy. You rock
1: you
0: my
1: rock
0: world."
1: My world. Say it! Say it!
0: Say it!
1: I better get a text from my mom, and they like, said it.
0: A video. Anyways, yeah. Okay, the next song. I'm actually really excited for these next two because I haven't heard this Paramore song before. Also, it's Paramore.
1: Oh my gosh. Another fave of mine. I'm also a walking Paramore ad.
0: Yes. Celia loves Paramore and Florence and the Machine.
1: Yes.
0: Those are in her top five artists every single year.
1: That's true. Very true, yeah.
0: It's okay. That's me with Gorillaz and Daft Punk. Always. But I haven't really heard the song Running Out of Time before.
1: It's so good.
0: And it's like, it's kind of like a journey, this song is.
1: It is. And yeah. It's like, it has like a very like Alice in Wonderland vibe to it. And fun fact, like, because I'm obsessed with Paramore, when I was running late, I used to, like, play this song on my way to wherever I was running late to. Because I was like, I'm running out of time, but at least I can jam, you know?
0: I should start doing that.
1: You should, yeah. This and what's another running out of time song? Oh, the Tyler, the Creator one. Igor.
0: Running out of time. Running. Yeah, that's a good one.
1: Yeah.
0: Yes.
1: But this one's about actually being late.
0: I definitely am late sometimes, and I hate being late when you start playing this
1: song. I don't like being late, but at least I give myself an excuse to listen to the song, you know?
0: Of course. Kim and I have a song to listen to when we're running late.
1: All right, you better be studying this song. Get onto it right now.
0: 15 minutes into Motive. I see Kim Watkins. What's going on, guys?
2: And we're looking at each other like, wait, the first move?
0: lately, like... My piano students have been, like, being difficult and, like, wanting to reschedule things last minute. So the last two Tuesdays, I've been, like, 15 minutes late to Motive, and I've been, like, in the same position as Kim. Like, Kim, what's going on? And Kim's like, Charlotte, I also just got here.
2: Blind leading the blind.
1: Oh, no, guys.
0: Yes.
1: Oh, no.
0: But it's okay. We catch on.
2: Yes, we do.
0: And hopefully tomorrow my piano students don't have any conflicts so I can come on time. Anyways.
1: Yeah, piano students, be there on time. Or you have to listen to this Paramore song.
0: It's also, like, partly my fault, too. At least last week, because I got an oil change and they took too long.
1: Aww.
0: And then my piano lesson was, like, an hour away from Motive.
1: Oof. Oh, darn.
0: Yeah. So, anyways. We're running out of time. A song I put after is by Willow. Ooh. And it's, like, really unique, too. So I feel like this is going to be a cool blend, for sure.
1: Yeah.
0: You guys ready?
1: Yeah.
2: Yes.
0: This is Running Out of Time by Paramore.

0: That was The Fear Is Not Real by Willow. And the song before it was Running Out of Time by Paramore. Running out of time. Hey, Kim, what did you just do?
1: I think I know exactly what she's doing. Her hidden talent. So,
0: slow motion.
1: She's crazy good at it.
0: She's really good at it. She's also really good at the... Wait. Hold on. Hold on.
2: Oh. I'm nervous.
1: Are you pulling up a reference right now?
0: Oh, yes, gosh. I am.
1: Oh my gosh.
0: She's also really good at this. Celia, you know what we're talking about. You have to.
1: Yes. I didn't see what you guys were doing for a second.
0: Celia's just like, what?
1: But I caught on.
0: Yeah, the slow salsa guy. Yes. Oh my gosh. That guy's so funny.
1: Yeah.
0: But Kim does it perfectly.
1: Yeah.
2: My hidden talents.
1: Yeah.
0: Love it. But yeah, that was... What did I just say before I said that? Oh, yeah.
2: Running out of time?
0: Kim is good at the slow motion run out of time. Yep. Celia, are you excited? Your favorite song is next, or one of your favorite songs of all time. Also, you put me back onto this song after me forgetting about this song. This is Duckworth by Kendrick Lamar.
1: Oh, my gosh. With the coolest story ever.
0: So, story about this song... Or at least the song, or my gosh, story about this song, or at least the story that is really relevant to me and Celia. But me and Celia were at Motive talking about Kendrick because I think I was telling you about my album challenge.
1: Yeah.
0: And how, like, you were about to listen to all of Kendrick's stuff or something like that. Or I had just listened. I don't remember.
1: Tell me, one of us was about to go on to his entire discography.
0: I think it was you.
1: I think so, yeah.
0: You were about to. And, like, I already know that Damn is Celia's favorite album by Kendrick. So but I was telling her about Section 80, because Section 80 is mine, and you hadn't listened to it yet.
1: Yeah.
0: But then you started talking about Duckworth, and you started, like, telling me about the story of it, and I was like, oh, I kind of forgot about that song. Let me listen to it.
1: Yeah.
0: Go into my car in my usual spot at Motive, and I listen to it before I leave, and I was, like, mind blown.
1: Right.
0: I was, like, sitting there, and I was like, dang it, I forgot about this song.
1: Yeah.
0: It, like, hit me, like, super hard.
1: And it's so good. And just, like, the story that he tells in it, which is a true story, is just, like, mind-blowing.
0: Yes.
1: And, like, it kind of, like, once you listen to it, and then I feel like you listen to the whole, like, Damn album again.
0: Uh-huh.
1: It's just, like, everything, you're, like, mind-blown. Like, it just, like, all ties together once you understand the story, you know?
0: And I think the coolest thing, too, is, like, there's, like, a collection. There's edition of the album, which is basically the album
1: just
0: backwards.
1: In reverse. Yeah.
0: Which, to go into even deeper context, it still makes sense when you listen to it like that. Because,
1: genius.
0: Kendrick is, like, one of the best, in my opinion, one of the best lyricists.
1: Oh, for sure.
0: Of I don't know. I want to say this generation, but I mean, he's been on that game since, like, early 2000s, so.
1: Yeah, and I feel like it's so consistent through, every single album. That, like, lyrics are just amazing every single time.
0: Yeah.
1: Because I feel like when I finally listened to Section 80, I was like, dang, like, he had it, like, in his first one.
0: I know, and he was 23 when he released that album.
1: Is crazy, like, that's crazy.
0: Yeah, which is, like, I think I got super into that album when I was, like, 22 or 23 as well, or maybe a little bit. I was a little bit younger, but I was like, dang it, what am I doing? He's releasing a song like Cushion Corinthians talking about, basically living. Well, hold on. I'm trying to think of the chorus right now. Be different, do different things. Don't do it like he did because, you are what you is. And, like, I'm sitting there, or the song, what is it? Keisha's song. I think the one about, no makeup on.
1: No makeup.
0: Yeah.
1: That's
0: what I was thinking about. So I don't know. Every single song is, like, amazing. Anyways, that's why that's my favorite album. But Damn is, like, definitely my top three for sure. Yeah.
1: It's my top one. It's just so good. And it was, like, the first one that, like, I think I – no, the first one I officially listened to was Mr. Morale. Kind of crazy. But, like –
0: that's an interesting first one to listen to.
1: Yeah, I think it was because that was when one of my favorite choreographers, Talia, she choreographed for
0: – oh, yes.
1: The Minnesota dance team. Mm-hmm. But, like, before that, she did that combo at a convention. Mm. And I was like, whoa. So then I listened to that whole album. And it's cool because that album has is, like, very theatrical and, like, has tap dancing in it.
0: Yes.
1: So it's just, like, a cool, like, album. But not my favorite.
0: Mr.
1: But
0: Mama.
1: First one listened to. And then I listened to Damn.
0: Wait a minute. Sorry. I had the tap dancing in my head and it just went into that song.
1: Yeah. It just got started. Yep. Yeah. But yeah. Damn, just... it's just so good.
0: Like, Kim, do you have a favorite Kendrick album, or have Ooh. You not listened to him like that yet?
2: I would say the album that I listen to the most is probably Damn.
0: Yeah.
2: Yeah.
0: It's really good.
1: That's right. She's on my side.
0: Hey, Damn is my top three. Listen, it goes like this. Section 80, To Pimp a Butterfly, of course.
1: Right.
0: They're really, really close. I just, something about Section 80 is just really raw to me.
1: Mm-hmm.
0: And not to say that To Pimp a Butterfly isn't, but... I don't know. Section 80, I think, is, like, overlooked a little bit sometimes.
1: Yeah.
0: Damn is number 3, and GNX is number 4. For the purpose of GNX was just on repeat when it came out.
1: Yeah.
0: I don't know. There's something about it that's, like, really cool.
1: It's for, I feel like many it's, reasons. It's so different from the rest of his albums, which makes it unique.
0: Mm-hmm.
1: It is kind of like a bragging album.
0: Yes.
1: But it's just so fun, and it has a very different... like, I think he, like, has, like, shout-outs from each album in that album, which makes it just cool to listen to.
0: And I think his use of, like, every single song as a sample, too, is really cool as well. I don't know. It's, like, almost like a giving back kind of album, but at the same time, like, speaking on stuff. I don't know. It's, like, that weird, not weird, but a cool paradox.
1: Yeah.
0: Yeah. He's, like, saying stuff, but he's also, like, but I used this sample from Tupac.
1: Yeah.
0: One of my biggest inspirations. Yeah. You know? I don't know.
1: Kendrick, if you're listening.
0: Man, if Kendrick listens to my show, I'd probably, like, explode of joy. What?
1: One day.
0: Anyways, let's listen to, well, both of the songs coming up are Kendrick. So let's get into some Kendrick.
1: Let's
0: this is Duckworth. Hey.
1: Let's go.

0: Now fuck in the ass, need now fight the wolf.
1: Now no fell never see the ghost. Like the ghost, we need to see the wolf.
2: So I was taking a walk the other day,

0: new James Bond gonna be black as me. 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And it's all beautiful to me. Call your brothers magnificent, call all the sisters queens. We all on the same team, blues and pyrus, no colors ain't a thing.
1: Barefoot babies with no care. Teenage gun told us that don't play fair. Should I get out the car? I don't see Compton. I see something much worse. The land of the landmines. The hell that's on earth.
2: That was Complexion. A Zulu Love by Kendrick Lamar featuring Rhapsody.
3: So good.
2: So good. I'm about to cough. Sorry, guys. And then the song before that was Duckworth by Kendrick. Again.
3: Amazing
2: again. I have to cough again.
3: Oh, no.
2: I need water. Uh-oh. Anyways, guys, I don't know what just happened. I was fine.
4: You want a mint?
2: Sure. Kim, why do you have mints on you?
4: So every time I walk into Motive.
2: Oh, my goodness.
4: I, like, grab maybe a handful and just put it in my bag.
3: Oh, my gosh. Oh, my gosh.
2: I'm so dead. And is gonna listen back to this
3: and be like,
2: and she's gonna be like,
4: "That's where all the mints are going.
2: That's where all the mints are."
4: It's
2: Kim.
3: You heard it here first.
2: Oh my goodness!
3: Kim's gonna walk in a Motive like, he caught me.
2: You must return all the mints. Thanks, ASMR. Anyways, yeah, we were just talking about Kendrick and our favorite albums. So, Kim's favorite album is actually not Damn. It's actually Good Kid, Mad City. Mm-hmm. Which is also a really good one. So I remember when I had my friend Cujo on here. And we also had JoJo and then Jody. We were talking. We honestly went to like a good like 20-minute conversation about Kendrick. And like it got pretty deep. Like we were talking about some like pretty deep topics. And like basically, Good Kid, Mad City and Mr. Morale are kind of my less listened to Kendrick albums. Like,
3: really?
2: Yeah. First, I don't know why, but I guess when I was listening to his entire discography, they didn't hit as much as the other ones did. But I still, I think I should revisit it now. But they were talking about how those were their favorites.
3: Oh.
2: And it was interesting because, like, I don't know, like, they were talking about, oh, like, I really resonate with this one being, like, a workaholic. Or they'd be like, oh, I really resonate with this one because it talks about, like, you know, a second chance of, like, life and stuff like that.
3: Yeah.
2: And I was, like, listening in that second, in that episode, and I was like, dang, Kendrick is just a genius.
3: Yeah.
2: He'd be hidden all our hearts in different ways.
3: Yeah, very true.
2: So, yeah. So, those two I need to listen to again, I think. I tried to listen to it when I went on my road trip 2 weeks ago, and I couldn't because I needed to listen to Humans by Gorillaz.
3: Right.
2: Get me going.
3: Understandable.
2: Yeah. This next song is by Sonder, which is technically Brent Faiyaz, right?
3: Yeah.
2: And some other
3: people.
2: It was
3: his, like, three-person group before he was just Brent Faiyaz,
2: I think so. I think that sounds about right. I know one song from this album. What is it called?
3: Too Fast,
2: yeah.
3: So good. Because, I love that one.
2: Because my friend Spin sent it to me, and he said, "This is you." And I said, "What do you mean?"
3: I'm dead. That's funny. Like,
2: I didn't understand. And I was like, well, I guess it's because I'd be doing a lot of things.
3: Yeah.
2: Like, all at once. So I'd be moving too fast.
3: Be moving too fast.
2: Yeah. But anyways, that's the only song I've heard from this album. So you put this on, and I was like, ooh, this is tasty.
3: Yeah, this one's really good, and it's interesting because it's, like, it's not very lyric-based.
2: Yeah.
3: It's very just, like...
2: Right.
3: I don't know.
2: Celia just did, like, a wave motion.
3: Yeah, that's, like, the best way to describe it, which I guess fits because, like, as I said, not very heavy on lyrics, so why describe it with words? Describe it with motion, you know? Yeah. Mm-hmm. It's so good. It's so tasty. It just, like, puts you in another realm.
2: Mm-hmm. Speaking of that, we are kind of going into a new realm now with that. And then a song by Bruno Major. Do you guys know who Bruno Major is?
3: I don't think so.
2: Oh, this brings me back to like my freshman year of college.
3: Okay.
2: I think you guys might like him.
3: That's all I'm going to say. Freshman year college, Charlotte.
2: Yes. We were right here in the school where we're at now. Except I was
3: Sorry. Okay, good. The cough is spreading.
2: Kim is coughing.
3: Kim has got it.
2: I was shyer. I was didn't have fashion very much. And
3: I'm sorry, can I ask a funny question?
2: Yeah.
3: Is this when you would still run and jump on walls?
2: Of course. My freshman year, I'm trying to remember, I was pretty silly still. Well, I mean, I've never not been silly, I don't think. Mm. But freshman year is when I, like, got into the dance team, and I used to, like, the dance team used to make, like, ciphers around me, and I used to do, like, juju on that beat.
3: Hey.
2: In, like, our school's mascot costume. So, if that gives anything.
4: That's the shark video?
2: Yeah.
3: Oh, okay.
2: Freshman year was when I went to the club in my costume on Halloween.
3: Right.
2: So if that says anything.
3: I have seen that video.
2: No, but I also was like a little bit of a hopeless romantic in my freshman year of college.
3: So yeah. Cute.
2: Because, you know, new college, like new faces. There was this boy that was like a music kid that I was like. But anyways, I won't say who.

0: really shouldn't try.
1: That was Easily by Bruno Major. And the song before it was Baldwin Park by Sonder.

0: Yeah. I know we were kind of chatting during the last song, but the last song, the lyrics are really moving. It's like, don't you tell me it wasn't meant to be, just because it doesn't come easily. So it's like basically talking about like how like relationship, or you could say friendship too, if it like seems like at a rocky start or doesn't seem like it's working out, don't give up yet, because it might not come easily.
1: Good
0: Anyways.
2: That is a good message.
1: I'm gonna have to listen to it again.
0: Yeah, definitely.
3: Yeah.
0: Honestly, guys, like you guys should listen to that entire album. It's called A Song for Every Moon, and it literally is like a song for every mood, I would say. Like, it's like one song is about that, another song is about aging, another song is about having a second chance, another song is about like being like heartless towards the world. I don't know. It's got like different like coming of age type themes.
1: Yeah.
0: But like his writing style is really like pretty. So
1: I feel like I would I
0: Bruno
1: would probably
0: Major.
1: Love it.
0: No, yeah, I think you guys would really like it. Honestly, you guys might listen to the whole album and you might tear up a little bit, I'm not gonna lie. Especially after the song, oh shoot, I can't remember what it's called. Especially after the song.
1: Oh, you've played, I think actually, yes.
0: Places We Won't Walk is a song that makes me cry.
1: You had a song from this album because I immediately went to search it as you were recommending it. And last time I was here a while ago, when me and Kim were just like sitting in, you
0: Also,
1: had
0: shout out
1: Cold
0: to
1: Blood.
0: that. Sorry.
1: Oh, no, you're good. You're good.
0: They, Celia and Kim, also Dylan too, were
1: Yeah.
0: some of like the very few people that used to sit into my show just to sit into my show. Like, it was before I started bringing on guests. They just like came in to join me.
1: And it was a
0: Anyways,
1: blast.
0: yes. So shout out to that.
1: you had a song from that album, Cold Blood, I think was the
0: Yes.
1: song you had
0: Yeah.
1: on there that episode. And can I tell you how many times I listened to that episode playlist? Like after I
0: Aww.
1: left, like it was crazy. Like I was playing it for like like dance privates with like younger kids, like not like all the songs, but just like some like of the chill songs I was playing as like warm up and stuff, because I
0: Aww.
1: was just like attached to that playlist for a
0: I'm
1: while.
0: looking it up right now. I can tell
1: It was a
0: you
1: tasty
0: what it
1: one.
0: was. It was episode 41. For
1: Yeah.
0: context, we're on episode 76 today. Isn't that crazy?
1: Ooh, that is crazy. Dang.
0: It was 41. Wait, let me see what
1: I
0: song.
1: think, and we had some, there was like a good amount of like reveal songs on there because like we had
0: Yeah.
1: just gotten back.
0: Oh, that's right. That was.
3: That's true.
1: Shout
0: Dang,
1: out
0: that's like
1: Reveal.
0: almost a year. No, not we're not there yet.
1: Not
0: We're
1: there
0: not
1: yet.
0: there yet.
1: Close though.
0: Dang, you're right. Oh, here it is. It was episode 41. We had, yeah.
1: A
0: We had.
1: tasty playlist.
3: Yeah.
0: Oh, Thought Process, because you recommended
1: Oh.
0: me that song by
1: I was so
0: to your
1: tempted to
0: brother.
1: add it again to my playlist, but I was like, oh, that was played when I was here
0: Oh, yeah.
1: last time.
0: Oh, shoot. Memories with this one. And then I put Traverse Town from Kingdom
1: Yeah.
0: Hearts. Wait, let's run that one back.
1: Yeah, the bunny walking in a field with dancing flowers.
0: They're showing dancing flowers in front of me right now.
1: Oh my gosh.
0: I put another song from Kingdom Hearts. Fun fact, I've been playing this song at work a lot, but this one.

0: And there was a song that they took off Spotify and they put it back on here. This one. This is one of my favorite songs of all time. Oh, yes.
1: I was really upset because I was listening to it and it was like, all of a sudden, it wouldn't play anymore. And I was like, hey.
0: Yeah. Because
1: what
0: they.
1: The heck?
0: They love to take it off of Spotify sometimes. And I think that's a lot with a lot of like Japanese songs. I guess like copyright. I don't know. Something. Anyways, that was a good episode.
1: So good.
0: That, yeah, that was the last time that you guys were here, I think.
1: Yeah.
0: Wow.
1: Crazy.
0: August of last year.
1: Reunion.
0: It's a reunion.
1: Yippee, yippee.
0: We're going to keep the vibes pretty chill. Dermot Kennedy is another one of Celia's artists that she likes.
1: Yes, the contemporary dance side of me.
0: 100%. I mean, he makes a lot of great music. My friend Cecily back in high school would play a lot of him.
1: He's great. Me. His something. Also, I don't know what song you put on here because I think I had two of his.
0: Yeah.
1: I don't know if you put both or one. But also, like, Sean Liu was is a big fan of Dermot.
0: Sean Liu is mentioned.
1: how could he not be mentioned?
0: Of course.
2: It's not a Celia episode without,
1: It's not
0: Liu.
1: Real life without me talking about Sean Liu on here. Yeah, I think one of his songs, Innocence and Sadness, he was the main dancer in the music video, and like Dermot Kennedy was like lifting him, and like they had like a mirror floor, so they were like videoing the floor. It was absolutely amazing. And then a bunch of my other favorite like contemporary dancers were in it, and my one of my favorite contemporary choreographers, Talia, like she helped choreograph it with Sean Liu, and I think I obsessed over it. And they like wear like all black and like black masks over their head. And it's just really good. It's so good. And I just love Sean Liu. So. And I love Dermot Kennedy. So, like, what a good combination.
0: And Talia, too.
1: And Talia. Oh, my God. I could go on and on. You got to shut me up.
0: Celia exploded.
1: Yeah, I'm surprised I'm still here.
0: I'm dead. When me and Celia saw Sean Liu in person.
1: Oh, my God.
0: The reveal?
2: I still have a video of that.
0: His headphones.
1: I did explode that day. I think my heart rate like reached like too high of a rate, like not normal. That was crazy. And then you got his headphones, and that was crazy. And reveal's amazing.
0: Yes,
1: and Sean Liu, you're
2: so cool.
1: Happy
2: for my friend.
1: Yeah,
0: I'm happy for my friend.
1: I did. I was like, you know, like a meme where it's like a little kid like sitting in a corner, like rocking back and forth. It's like that was me, and I'm like, I'm happy.
0: To be fair, Celia, I'm sure Sanu still looked at you because you were right next to me.
1: This is true. This is true. Hey, it was an amazing class. It was just.
0: It was.
1: A literal dream come true.
0: Yeah.
1: For both of us.
0: I mean, no, I was about to say, because I'm a huge Sean Liu fan, too. Like, he was probably, like, the first dancer I was like, yeah, I'm a big fan of him.
1: Yeah.
0: Back in, like, 2018 or so. Or maybe even earlier, like, 2017, 2018.
1: Yeah.
0: So, to see him in person, I was also tweaking. Just a little less than Celia, though.
1: Yeah.
0: Celia was, like, grabbing my arm, like, oh, my gosh.
1: I don't think I was breathing for a certain amount of time.
0: But best believe, I was also like, what?
1: I mean, like,
0: is he doing in front of me right now?
1: It was crazy. Like, if you, like, watch, like, the video, like, Charlotte, you look so excited when he's, like, putting the headphones on. You, like,
0: I, like, flipped out.
1: Yeah, I mean, who wouldn't flip out? Who wouldn't? If you didn't flip out, I would be like, all right, something's not right. Something's wrong.
0: Right, what's going on here? shout out to Dermot Kennedy, Sean Liu, and what is the...
1: Talia.
0: Talia, yeah. There we go. Shout out to all
1: of
0: them.
1: Shout out. You guys are all cool.
0: For real. I put on Blue Eyes.
1: This is from his new album, like, just released. It's funny because sometimes I can look at a title and be like, I know I'm gonna love that song.
0: Yeah.
1: And I did that. I, like, looked at my roommate. Because he, like, had the, like, title names out of each song. And I was like, Blue Eyes, that just sounds like something Celia would like, speaking in third person here. And then it came out
0: because
1: and I listened.
0: Celia has, are your eyes blue or green?
1: That's a good question. I think they're both. My mom says they change.
2: They
0: look green.
2: Blue.
0: Oh. Well,
1: no, and as I said, they change.
0: Wait, is the flashlight over it again?
2: It's like the outer part.
0: Oh, yeah, they are blue. Or they look blue.
2: And then it like goes into green. I don't know.
0: I don't really know.
1: I'm everything.
0: It is a mystery.
1: But I did. This is my favorite song on his new album. Ah. It's also, I'm seeing a little bit of like a white streak from Kim's flashlight.
2: Oh, I'm so sorry.
0: I'm dead.
1: It's okay. It'll go away.
0: Oh, man.
1: But it's so good.
0: Yeah.
1: It's so good.
0: Heck yeah. Well, let's get into it. This is Blue Eyes by Dermot Kennedy, and I put a song I've been obsessed with lately after it. Ready?
1: Yes.
0: Yeah.

0: So that was Homesick by Wave to Earth, and the song before it was Blue Eyes by Dermot Kennedy. Tasty.
1: So tasty.
0: The last song that just played, I was just telling them that I've been listening to this song like literally on repeat. My coworker showed me at work on Sunday, I think. So literally, no, Sunday was yesterday. It was on, wait, low-key, it might have been like, it might have been like,
1: this is when we ask how much sleep you got.
0: All right, so.
2: All the days are blending.
0: So I got, off work. My mom is going to be like, Charlotte, sorry, mom. I actually have been sleeping more than usual.
1: Proud.
2: Good.
0: But
2: progress.
1: Hashtag proud.
0: Hashtag proud. In terms of the past 2 days, I worked Sunday night from 11 to 6:30. I went home. I did not go straight to sleep. Mm-hmm. I did my laundry. I made my baking challenge, which I made blondies. Mm-hmm. And then I ate breakfast. And then as I was waiting for my laundry to dry, I went to sleep, and I slept from 9 until 11:30. But then I slept until 12-ish. Okay. Between 11:30 and 12 is when I woke up. And then I woke up, and I went about my day. And I took a quick, like, 30-minute nap, like, a little bit before I went to Kim's house. So it was, like, 6-something. And then, or 5-something. And then now we're here. So today I got a total of 2.5 hours of sleep.
1: Both me and Kim just put our hand over our mouth because
0: it was actually, I'll say 3. It was like 3 hours of sleep.
2: But today. Like spaced out.
0: But spaced out, yeah. It was like 2.5 and then it was like 30 more minutes.
1: You should get an award. Because I really don't know how you do it.
2: And you look like, and you're very still awake right now, and I'm like crashing.
1: And you're just like,
0: and I work tonight from 2 to 8.
1: Oh my gosh, Charlotte! Oh my god!
0: I was talking to, shout out to Jasmine. I think she listens to my show sometimes, but we were talking, and like, this is not to like throw anybody under the bus, but like, I guess like we were feeling like tooting our own horns at the time that we were just chatting and catching up yesterday. But we were just talking about, like, how, like, you know, like, just, like, how, like, some people, like, make excuses, like, to do stuff. Mm-hmm. And that's, like, all of us. Like, we all make excuses. Yeah. Whether it's, like, a valid one or, like, we just don't want to do something. So right. We just make an excuse. Also, I'm bleeding.
1: What?
0: Where did it come from? Anyways. I don't know. I'm okay. So yeah, we were just, like, talking about that, like, how, like, some people, or just, like, in general, like, we all make excuses. And I was thinking about it, and I think we all both came to this, like, conclusion. We were like, low-key, I don't be making excuses anymore. I be fitting in all the things.
1: Yeah,
0: like,
1: yeah.
0: I be working part-time. I be teaching. I still be going to the sessions.
1: You actually do everything.
2: Everything.
0: And so, like, now, like, it's, like, kind of not great. Like, cause sometimes I'll catch myself being a hater towards certain people, just like in silent, when somebody makes an excuse that I'm like, oh, well, I'm not gonna lie, but you totally could have done that.
2: Yeah.
1: Right.
0: Because I do that.
2: Yeah.
0: And I can still, you know what I mean? Like one of those moments, and we were like sharing our moments of that, and I was like, let me stop, or else I'm gonna one day, like, just like out of nowhere, like, crash out on somebody and be like, you could have done this because you're making... Anyways, it was a loaded conversation. But all that to say, you guys, you get to divert from being a hater, you guys can do anything you put your mind to.
2: Yes.
1: True that.
0: You know?
2: Who needs sleep?
0: The only thing is that you will just not sleep as much as the average person does.
2: Yeah.
0: You know? Just kidding. I actually have been sleeping more. Like, I'll, like, obviously sleep my normal amount with, like, work, but then I'll also, like, if I'm not doing anything, I'm usually, like, taking a nap nowadays. So I'm actually getting, like, a normal amount of sleep.
1: That's good.
0: Yes.
1: Hey, naps are good.
2: Mm-hmm.
0: Mm-hmm. But when I first started my job, I was not taking naps.
1: Oop.
0: I was just 2 hours. Let's go about my day.
1: It's just like every time you say 2 hours of sleep, I think my brain like starts like calculating and it just like crashes because it doesn't understand how you're able to do that. But you're so awesome. Good job.
2: Yes.
0: Thanks, guys.
2: Energy is always up.
0: Definitely should be sleeping more to extend my life years, but
1: I won't disagree with that.
0: It's temporary. Actually, I mean, it is ultimately temporary. Because, mm-hmm. like, if I didn't have to work an overnight job, I wouldn't. And I would just have money. And I would sleep.
2: Yes.
1: Yeah. Yeah.
0: I yeah. I like to say that it's yes. a temporary lifestyle. Because if I had money, I probably wouldn't work as much as I do. Mm-hmm. Anyways, that's enough about me. Mac DeMarco's next.
1: Hey.
0: We have the song that we were talking, or me and Celia were talking about earlier that you, I think you'll like this, Kim. But she put on Still Beating.
1: Oh, so
0: and this
1: good.
0: Is very, very tasty.
1: This was also on repeat for me for a little while just because it's just so like, it. I don't know, it just like makes me happy.
0: Yeah.
1: It just makes me smile. Crack a smile.
0: Crack a smile. Jesus. The song I put after it is also like very much like crack a smile type vibe. Mm-hmm. And it's a song, I was telling you guys how, like, I kind of rediscovered a song I haven't heard in a while. Mm-hmm. This is the song next.
1: Okay.
0: You guys ready?
1: Yeah.
0: This is Still Beating by Mac DeMarco.

and I'm freaking out in the middle of the street with the complete conviction of someone who's never had anything actually really

0: That was Choreomania by Florence and the Machine. Song before it was Softly Spoken by Fum Viperit, and the song before that was Still Beating by Mac DeMarco.
1: So good.
0: Yes, I played three in a row because I wanted to surprise Celia with the Florence and the Machine song.
1: Hashtag surprised. Hashtag was cheesing the whole time.
0: And also went on a rant about how Florence is amazing in concert.
1: She's just the best, guys. She's just the sweetest ever. Aww. And it's like on my entire like social media pages was just like videos of people jumping at her concerts, and the caption was like, if you wanna experience pure joy and like a magical time, make sure you go to a Florence the Machine concert. And I was like, I did it.
0: Yes, true, correct.
1: Yeah.
0: I went.
1: I was there. I experienced the magic.
0: Mm-hmm.
1: Yeah.
0: Yeah.
1: Just amazing. Go listen to her. Did you hear me? I said go listen to her.
0: did you hear her, guys? She said go listen to her.
1: Do it.
0: No, but yeah, those are some tasty songs. And yeah, Florence the Machine is great.
1: Amazing.
0: Again, my mom always really liked her, so.
1: Yes, big UK artist, big UK artist.
0: Yes, and my mom's from the UK, so it got me into her in the first place.
1: Boom.
0: Well, guys, thanks for coming on the show. Hey. Well, Celia, but Kim is confirmed sometime in August. To be on the show as well.
1: Oh my Yay. Gosh.
0: We just need to figure out a day.
2: Yes.
0: But yes.
2: Thanks for letting me sit in.
0: Hey, of course.
1: Of course. Come on, Kim.
0: The reason why I texted you was for you to come. She said, oh, can I sit in? I was like, no. Why
1: no, I
0: would
1: just
0: I
1: told
0: have
1: you ahead of time.
2: Oh,
1: just told Kim ahead of time to be like, nah, you can't sit in though.
0: No, I was hoping.
2: On the show, but you can't come.
1: But you can't come. Not allowed.
0: I was hoping that you guys would both, or you'd be able to sit in, so that we could just have like a reunion.
1: Yay!
0: So this is perfect.
1: Yeah. Yes, hey, come fun. August when Kim is on another reunion.
2: Schedule all of August.
0: Yep.
2: We'll let you know the day.
1: Yep. Sounds good, wonder, guys.
0: What day is your birthday this
1: the
0: year?
1: The 15th.
0: It's on a no. We're like, what day?
1: Oh, I don't know. That's gotta be a weekend.
0: It might be on a Friday.
1: I think it's a Friday or a Saturday.
0: So Kim's show would be 21? Either that's before or after Celia's birthday.
1: It's a what?
2: A Saturday.
1: Dang.
2: 21.
0: Wow. Maybe Kim's show will be on the 17th. We'll see. We'll figure out.
2: Yes.
0: But I always want to give a shout out to Phil, who has a show right before mine. He's the coolest guy ever, right?
1: Yeah, yes. Funny guy.
0: He is a funny guy. Kim, you didn't see him today, but...
2: No, I met him way back when.
0: Yeah. But he has a show called AOR, and he plays songs that are 6 minutes or more. His show is from 9 to 11.
1: Ooh.
0: And they had a joke about that last time. What? I didn't... What?
1: Everybody calm down.
0: No, but yeah, he plays songs that are 6 minutes more. He genre verses a lot, kind of like I do on my show. But he plays some really deep stuff, like deep cut stuff. And today he was playing a bunch of live music or live versions of songs. Yeah. So
1: fire.
0: And he says next week I'll enjoy the playlist. So I guess we'll have to see what he plays next week before my show. But yeah, if you have time right before my show, he's from 9 p.m. to 11 p.m. But if not, I'm 11 p.m. to 1 a.m. and I got my friend blank next time. I never expose who it is until the time. But I'm excited.
1: Cliffhanger. Ooh.
0: Cliffhanger. I guess you'll have to come back and listen.
1: She's gotcha.
0: Gotcha. No, but thank you guys for coming on. Thanks, Celia, for sharing your music.
1: Yes. Hey, thanks for having me.
0: Of course.
1: You're the best. I'm glad I got stuck in Charlotte's Web.
0: I'm gonna cry. I'm saving that forever.
2: No, everyone after this has to say that.
0: Yes.
1: Yeah, guys.
0: What?
1: Do it.
0: Oh, that was so good. Anyways, I'm gonna cry. Thanks, guys. Toodles, everybody.
1: Hey, bye.
0: Good night.
2: Good night.
0: Buenas noches.
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And if you're ready to take flight into the great unknown, I've got something new just for you. So strap in and stay tuned for the best in surreal blues from Aja Monet.

somebody-ness. When the streetlights in your veins go on, and summer walking up and down the sidewalk of your grin, diamonds twinkling on the street, the thirst of our cool. On the shorelines of a smile, washing up against moon shuttle lit eyes, freeing impulses, whereas folk we lure, laughter in the face of death, the carnival of flowers sprouting from closed fists, earth skin, the perfume of stones kissing cuss words, the rhythm echoing reverb, rhythm. We're the garments of Jupiter genius, sparkling of spaceships, scattered in desire, dressed in vibration, cooking on a stove skillet. Afro curl satellite levitate, sitting like a turban comb, the skies, heavenwards. Embrace the marvelous daydreams born in the forest of our refuge. We were born to be sun ray, radiant, falling upon the horizon newly each day, shining. Waywardness. Let's go. Let's go to the elsewhere. Set loose. Where as we escape into the strangeness, whispers of flesh as mirror, supernatural stances, treasuring the mystery of ourselves, where the spirits dwell, from not so distant constellations looming. Let's go.

There's liberation in the elsewhere. There's revolution.

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1: Picture a door. 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
10: In the summer of 1993, the Supreme Court ruled that the hours between 10 p.m. and 6 a.m. be declared safe harbor, during which time it is legal to broadcast material which may be considered objectionable to certain listeners. As a progressive-minded station, WPRK applauds the court's ruling. 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In the interest of fairness, WPRK warns that some of the material aired between 10 p.m. and 6 a.m. may be considered rude or objectionable to certain listeners. If you have any questions regarding the court ruling or our safe harbor policy, feel free to contact us here at W.

cusp season. 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

0: Episode of
1: Hi everybody, welcome to Always Sunny. None of the volumes have been up today.
0: Oh,
1: we're
0: my gosh.
1: Sorry about that.
0: Today feels particularly like 6 a.m.
1: Yeah, today we're having a great time. It's the last day. It's not the last day of school, but it's the last day that we're on campus.
0: Oh,
1: and everyone is just really excited and really tired. I'm gonna go home. What about you, Karen?
0: Yeah, I'm definitely really tired. I'm definitely ready to go home. Yeah, I have my last two finals today, which I'm not excited about. One of them, I'm not worried. The other one, oh, girl.
1: Everybody, Which one today?
0: Spanish, and then my oral exam.
1: For our class that we have called Sex, Form, Play, gets an oral exam. I took it. She doesn't have anything to worry about. But
0: No, I'm not worried about that one. I am, however, very worried about the Spanish exam, but it's okay. You know, I'm going to lock in and get a 100.
1: 100%.
0: So that's what's going to happen.
1: I agree. I believe in you. But we're very sad. It is our last day of Always Sunny, Tuesday, 6th day.
0: It's our last day of the school year. We'll be back on the air, like, same time.
1: Last day of Always Sunny for this semester. We will be back next semester. And all the semesters after that, but you'll miss us for your summer. But just think of us, just think of us on your commute to work, and we're just gonna be out on the beach, and just think of us having a good time.
0: Yeah.
1: Just kind of be a little bit jealous.
0: Yeah, for sure.
1: But we have a summer playlist for you guys today for the season finale. We have songs that remind us of summer. We have anecdotes for that occurred during the summer.
0: Yeah. Basically, the show is just going to be kind of a little bit of reminiscent, a little bit of looking forward.
1: We're just always reminiscing.
0: We are.
1: I feel like
0: that's kind of like our whole thing.
1: Episode.
0: But we're going to talk about our most, like, in, hello, words are hard. It's 6 a.m. We're going to be talking about some of our favorite memories from the school year, and then what are some of our summer plans are.
1: Very
0: all that
1: excited.
0: Fun stuff. Yeah.
1: But coming up, we have some classic summer Beach Boys. You have to have them in a summer playlist.
0: You have to.
1: Matthew Wilder and Van Morrison. Here we go.
0: Here we go. Enjoy.

0: Karis, I don't know about you, but after those few songs, I really just feel like I'm at the beach, sipping a virgin pina colada. It's my favorite thing to do.
1: Yes, I definitely am definitely in the spirit. I'm ready for summer. We wanted to kick it off with some like really like good, like this is summer songs, like beachy, just in preparation. But neither of us are spending our summers at the beach.
0: Well, I might go to the beach a few times. Nobody knows.
1: Nobody knows.
0: A free woman this summer.
1: Yes, but like, what are you doing this summer?
0: This summer?
1: Yeah.
0: I'm going on a road trip, and I'm very excited about that. I'm going to Maine. I'm hanging out with my cat, and I'm doing just honestly anything that anybody ever wants to do.
1: Where are you going on your road trip? It's so cool and fun and exciting.
0: I'm going up the West Coast with my best friend from Arizona, and then we're coming back down. So we're going. I'm flying to Arizona. We're going all the way up through California, Oregon, all the way up to Washington, and then coming all the way back down. And it's going to take about 2 weeks, and I'm very excited.
1: That's so cool.
0: Yeah, what about you?
1: This summer, one of my best friends and I are driving to New Mexico, and we are going to work as like backpacking guides in New Mexico.
0: Very fun.
1: It's called Philmont Scout Ranch, and I'm super excited about that. And then I'm gonna be in Dallas for a week for a scout conference, and then after that I'll be in New Mexico for like 2 months, and then I'm working at the National Scout Jamboree in West Virginia.
0: Wonderful. Sounds like a beautiful, most wonderful summer.
1: Beautiful summer.
0: Very excited.
1: Very, very excited.
0: And then we're coming back, and we're coming back to school,
1: and we'll be back on the air.
0: Yeah.
1: So get ready, guys. And I have it on there as little, like, I almost said call to action. It's not a call to action. I don't even know. It's early. Send us any song suggestions you have over the summer or show theme ideas. We have a running list, but we'd love to hear from you, gentle listener. I would appreciate it.
0: Okay, and also coming up, we have more summer. Of course, we have to. But for these next three, we have Sublime. So excited for that. Spin Doctors, and when I tell you that this song is, I would say, in my top five songs.
1: It's
0: not
1: a great song.
0: For the song itself, but just for how it makes me feel. I love this song. And then we have Natasha Bedingfield.
1: Oh my gosh. Wait, I want to say something about this song.
0: Yes, you can.
1: Okay, so when we were making our show last night, I was like, oh my gosh, I have a story about this one on the air, and I'm remembering it right now, so that's awesome.
0: Which one?
1: About Santeria.
0: Okay.
1: So my brother, there's like this thing called School of Rock, and it's like a music school. It's like a performance after school activity kind of thing. So kids will learn how to do music and then also be part of bands. And he was in a 90s rock band, and this was like the first time of him like singing in these like bands. And so he was singing Losing My Religion in Santeria. And I remember sitting in the audience, and at one point, like, I was singing along to the words, and I could see he was looking at me to try to remember what the words were as I was singing along to them, which was a lot of added pressure, because then I did end up I ended up like switching one of the verses around, and he was like, and like he figured it out. But that's how I was like, oh no, I need to lock in on these next songs.
0: He didn't think to prepare, maybe learn the song.
1: No, he did learn the song, but I think he was just, it was like safety net. He was like, okay, like I know she knows it. And then the last song out of the three, it's just such a good, everybody knows all the words of the song, and I love it. Like,
0: well, didn't it come out in that new movie?
1: What new movie?
0: Sydney Sweeney. With Sydney Sweeney and Glenn Powell. I know that you know this.
1: Well, I never saw that movie. I just think, like, in general, everybody knows the song.
0: I think they know it because 100%.
1: No, yeah. I've been singing this song at like camp and stuff like this for years.
0: Okay, but now everybody knows it because of
1: Well, good. It's a good song.
0: Okay, here we go.

0: That song is such a banger. Like, it's just so good. You can't help but smile and sing along and jump around and do a couple cartwheels. It's so fun.
1: I agree. Which is exactly the vibes of summer.
0: Exactly the vibes of summer.
1: I feel like in summer, I'm more likely to do a cartwheel. If you told me, okay, listen, stay with me.
0: I'm with you.
1: I can't do a cartwheel. This is stupid. Can't do a cartwheel in winter. But I think with the energy of summer, and I think with just the love and joy, I could do it. However, maybe in spring, certainly not fall. But
0: hey, let me just tell you, I've already done two cartwheels in recent weeks. I genuinely, in the DC Common Room, I cleared the space and I did two cartwheels.
1: Why? What?
0: Okay, well, it was in celebration of me finishing two essays before 11:59. I was so
1: excited. One cartwheel for each?
0: Yeah. One cartwheel for each. And let me tell you, it, like, everything cracked when I did it. Like, genuinely, it was just like...
1: I don't think our bodies were made to do cartwheels.
0: It was great. I felt very good. I felt a rush of adrenaline. And then I was pumped up to sit down and study for another 2 hours. So it was...
1: No, if you really told me to go study after cartwheeling, I would tell you to go home. Because I would be too pumped up. No. I would be too invigorated by the fact that I just did a cartwheel, because that is something that I've always wanted to do.
0: It's so fun. I was in gymnastics like just long enough to know how to do a cartwheel, basically, because my mom said that every girl should know how to do a cartwheel. And honestly, yeah, like, I don't know.
1: Do you think I'm less of a girl so that I can't?
0: Well, yes, it's just a part of girlhood.
1: Okay,
0: you got some time though.
1: Yeah, I'll work on that.
0: Yeah,
1: thank you.
0: You got some time.
1: I'm glad you let me know early.
0: You have a couple weeks.
1: Yeah, a couple weeks. Yeah, I'm turning 18, everybody. Get excited. I'm turning 18.
0: Everyone
1: on
0: get
1: May
0: excited.
1: 19th. I'm turning 18 on May 19th. Well, next year is my golden birthday.
0: Yeah.
1: So I'm not.
0: Next year's
1: excited.
0: Also my golden birthday.
1: Really?
0: Yeah. December 21st, 21.
1: Oh, you're right. I keep thinking it's the 2nd. I'm like, you're not turning 2. But it's my 18th birthday, and I want to do an escape room and dinner, but my mom says, well, everyone says in my family that I need to do a cruise or something.
0: A cruise?
1: Bigger. Yeah. It
0: Girl,
1: was so
0: if they're
1: funny.
0: Going to take you on a cruise.
1: I don't want to do a cruise, though. Oh. So
0: I volunteer. I volunteer as tribute.
1: I wanted to go to
0: Torres
1: an escape
0: family.
1: Room. And
0: I will go in place of your daughter.
1: I would feel excited to do something else, but it's so funny because my sister's like, we have to go to the Bahamas. We have to go to the Bahamas.
0: You have to. Like, what? What?
1: She really, I don't know why the Bahamas is in her right now. The spirit of summer is in her, and really needs to go to the Bahamas. So funny. So maybe you'll catch me in the Bahamas.
0: Hope I do. I want to see all the pictures.
1: I don't know, but I'm trying to figure out what I want to do. I don't want to do Epic Universe. I don't know why. It doesn't feel. Also, I did that for my birthday last year. I don't want to do it again. But the other night when I was supposed to be studying for Spanish, I was watching videos of people at like a head spa.
0: And oh,
1: where
0: yeah.
1: they like, get their scalp,
0: is that what
1: like,
0: you,
1: massaged.
0: I like, came into the room after like my shower. She's like, all I want to do is just get a head massage. That's all I want in life.
1: It is. Honestly, like, right now, that's all I want.
0: Yeah.
1: And they like, okay, I'm going to explain to you.
0: Explain it. I'm ready.
1: They show you, okay, you walk in and they show you like a up close and personal like video of your scalp.
0: Ooh.
1: And you can see all your dandruff and everything. Not me, of course, because I don't have any of that. But then they take you to this back room and they get your hair all wet, and then they massage you and shampoo you a few times, and then they like exfoliate your head. But I'm really excited.
0: This is the hard hitting info the listeners want to hear for sure. Like,
1: because I just want a head massage, because every time I go to get my hair cut, they give me the best head massage, and I feel
0: what are we
1: so
0: talking
1: nice.
0: About?
1: It's very
0: oh
1: nice, and
0: gosh.
1: I feel really relaxed, and I feel like I have to go to sleep. And I think that might be what I want.
0: And Lily hates bedtime, as we've already discussed on the air.
1: Hate bedtime with every ounce of my being. So this, maybe I need to be head massaged every night.
0: Oh my God.
1: Just to go to sleep.
0: All right.
1: I'm not talking about anything weird. I'm talking
0: no,
1: about
0: No, obviously.
1: Head
0: oh, okay. Well, anyway, switching
1: craziness.
0: Topics.
1: Unfortunately, we're switching topics.
0: Lily.
1: To what's coming up. We have Glenn okay. Campbell. We can talk. We have more things to talk about in more
0: right.
1: sections.
0: Fine.
1: This section was all about
0: head
1: massages.
0: This was all
1: about
0: head massages.
1: And
0: yeah.
1: cartwheeling. For next up, we have Glenn Campbell, Proxima Parada. I don't
0: see.
1: Ah,
0: nobody knows
1: song.
0: The artist.
1: No, nobody. But I want them. I don't want them.
0: Yeah,
1: to
0: you
1: want to
0: tease it a little bit.
1: And Dobie Gray. So you might not know the artist, but you certainly will know the songs. And if not, you'll know the vibes.
0: You'll know the vibes. And you will then know the songs.
1: Here we go.

0: I love that song. It's just so fun.
1: It's a good song. It reminds me of this one movie called Sing Street. Have you ever watched it?
0: No, I've not.
1: It's a great movie. It's about these guys in, like, I think it's Ireland or Scotland or something. And they're like, of course, they have to be high school outcasts.
0: Of course.
1: And they start this band to impress this, like, model. And a lot of their songs are, like, kind of this vibe, like the 80s.
0: Yeah.
1: Synth, I guess, is what you call it. But it's a great movie. I recommend it. It's
0: what kind of vibe do you think? Because we were saying these are songs that remind us of summer or, like, have a summer vibe. Like, what do you think makes a good summer song?
1: I feel like, okay, this isn't exactly very specific, but I think that it has to have, like, kind of this, like, carefree vibe to it. You have to just be, like, my criteria for this was I put it on, and if I could imagine myself driving with the car, like, with the windows down, and it's, like, hot and sunny, what could it be on this show? And if the answer was yes, I can imagine it could. If the answer was no, it could not. So good. I think it has to meet that criteria. I think it has to be fun. But if it's slow, I think it has to have a certain, I don't know, a summer vibe to it. Like, when you hear it, you know. I think that's just the way that it goes. Some of these, I would say, like, are more, like, I think there's a difference between summery and beachy.
0: Yeah.
1: And I would say we have some summery and we do have some beachy on here. So that's interesting. What about you? What do you think makes a good summer song?
0: I would definitely agree with all of the things that you just said. I feel like I want it to either be kind of airy or I'm doing like a motion that you guys can't see, but that's just how it makes me feel. It's kind of a little bit like a, I don't know. Just
1: like she's kind of being possessed. Like you're kind of being possessed. I don't know.
0: Oh, my gosh.
1: Can't really explain it to you. We need to have one of those Spotify podcasts where you can click see video.
0: Yes, exactly. Okay, if that's what you guys want to see, we'll also film it and put it on, like, YouTube or something.
1: Yeah, 100%.
0: But I like a good, I like a good synthy sound, as we know. And, yeah, definitely. I was trying to imagine myself, like, okay, what is something that I'd put on? I was on Aux, I'm at the beach. What is something that everyone would be like, wow, like, this is good?
1: Yeah, and I feel like summer can span across multiple different genres. It can be, of course, we know the classic reggae. It can be modern. It can be electric. I think what are some of your, like, big, like, summer artists? I think Sublime, of course.
0: Sublime's good.
1: Sublime.
0: I think ABBA just, like, transcends seasons. They have such great songs for every occasion.
1: I think the Beach Boys is very big.
0: Yes.
1: I had a, my birthday's in the summer, and I think for my 15th birthday, we had, like, an Airbnb staycation, and they had a record player, and all the records were the Beach Boys, and it was so great. We had just had a fun time, listened to the Beach Boys, and I really love the Beach Boys. They're one of my favorites. They're just That's so good. Good.
0: I think a big staple of beachy, or not beachy, like, summery music to me is kind of like yacht rock. Just because whenever we'd go to the beach, that's what, like, my dad would put on, or we're at the lake, or we're camping and stuff like that.
1: I remember what there was a time in my life when I exclusively listened to yacht rock.
0: I think we're gonna do a yacht rock episode because I was listening to some yacht rock and I was like, this is so good.
1: Good. So I fully support that.
0: That'll be good.
1: Okay, we have some ads for you guys, and then we're gonna do two songs, Childish Gambino. No, yeah, ABBA and Childish Gambino. So
0: get excited.
1: Here we
0: go. Okay, bye.
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0: Fire. Great song. Great song.
1: Childish Gambino, that's kind of unlike him, that song. He's usually much more upbeat, much more crazy with it.
0: Yeah.
1: So I think he was just feeling the summer vibes, and so he decided to kind of,
0: as he says in the song, it feels like summer, so.
1: Yeah, exactly. He felt like a change in his heart, and he decided to make the song, just showing you the power of summer and how much it can affect someone.
2: Okay, Lily, I have a question for you. In the honor of us going to go summer, what was one of your favorite things that happened this school year?
1: Last night.
2: What are your favorite memories?
1: Last night I had cornbread, and that was really good. I'm really happy about that because Monday is cornbread night, and it's my favorite thing in the whole world. And last night it was really made me feel better about the world. So last night cornbread was really good. That was a top memory. Not last night, not yesterday breakfast. Let me tell you that. I'm going to talk about my breakfast real quick, and then I'll get back. Yesterday morning, I took a final, and it went fine. That wasn't the problem. It was my Spanish final. It went fine. I went to breakfast. My whole thing about breakfast here at Rollins College is that they don't have Greek yogurt ever.
0: Speak on it.
1: And it's even when I confronted them about it and I said, please get Greek yogurt. It's so good, and it's so good for you, and it's good for your gut health. they said, of course, Lily. But then they made it vanilla Greek yogurt. And that's all good and fine, but I don't want vanilla Greek yogurt. I just want regular Greek yogurt. So my friend Paxton, she was on the pod, said, no, it was regular Greek yogurt today. So I go in, and they're out of the regular Greek yogurt. I can see where people have scraped the bottom of the pan. But I see her refilling it, and I get so excited. And I'm like, oh, my God, yay. No, it's the watery, gross, like, vanilla yogurt. It's not even yogurt, okay? And I'm sorry for everybody that likes that. Maybe I should stop, but I'm not going to. And then I'm like, that's fine. So I get eggs. Nobody cares about this, but I'm really passionate. Yeah. I get eggs, turkey sausage, and a biscuit. My turkey sausage was pork sausage. Okay, that's fine. It's okay. But then someone pranked me. If you're listening to this, it's like it's like that video of my charge is not charging on my iPad, and it's all thanks to you. Thanks a lot, Rachel. Me right now, but I don't know who Rachel is. Whoever pranked me.
0: When we find you.
1: When we find you, whoever pranked me, they put all of the salt in the cap. So whenever I went to pour it and start to crush it, mountain. I would say 2,000 pounds, a ton of salt fell onto my eggs. I almost shed a tear. Tears welled up in my eyes, but nothing fell. So I don't consider that a tear. But that was not one of my favorite moments of the semester. So whoever did that, I'm going to find you, and you're not allowed to listen to our podcast anymore if you're listening. But my favorite part, trying to be more positive, my favorite part was, this is hard. Karis, you tell your favorite part while I think about this because we don't want dead air.
0: Okay, my favorite part about this whole school year was just trying new things. And getting the opportunity to meet so many new cool people just through all my on-campus jobs and getting to network in that way. But then also just, I don't know, like I'm really involved in all the things that I do back at home, like with scouts or just like with my friends. And so being able to find my place and my groove here was really, really cool. And a big part of that was joining my sorority, which was really awesome. And just like having things to look forward to. And then also I feel like my time here has made me value and made me more appreciative of my relationships, my friendships back at home, just because now it's like we have to be really, really intentional about the time that we spend together because we're not seeing each other every day anymore, you know? But now it's like fun because they'll come and visit me or we'll like FaceTime, and it's really, really awesome. So that's my favorite part.
1: I love that. That beats my cornbread night. it kind of does.
0: I also like steak and mac and cheese.
1: Yeah, I think it's equal. It's equal to cornbread. But I think my favorite part has been the people that I've met and the radio show.
0: The radio show's been so fun.
1: Very fun. And I love my friends. Shout out to my friends. You know who you are. If you know, you know. but
0: you're only our friends if you're listening right now. So
1: No. That's not the case. But it's okay. If you are listening, you can be our friend. But that's just our loves and my grievance with Rollins. Mm. That's the only grievance I've had, is the mountain of salt on my eggs. Just,
0: I mean, that truly is. that's sad.
1: No,
0: that's,
1: but you know what? It's okay, because Rollins, I give you 9 out of 10 for my freshman year. So thank you, everyone.
0: Good.
1: Thank you to all who made this possible. But next. Ooh, the WPRK light just turned on. It's beautiful. Next, we have Santana. Best song. Oh, also, actually, though, I'm okay with it, because yesterday at the CC, they were playing the best
0: music. Oh, they were. Honestly, like, half of our... It's like they stole our playlist.
1: I genuinely was thinking, I was like, wow, I made an impact. I was like, they've heard my music.
0: I was listening to the playlist, took my headphone out, same song's playing. Yep. I was like, oh my gosh.
1: Was it the song that's about to play?
0: No, it was Two Princes.
1: Well, they were playing the song that's about to play, too. It's so crazy. So, we have Santana, we have Santigold, and we have Dominic Fike. So, get excited.
0: Get excited.

0: Very summery, I would say. Just love songs. That's why we're here. That's what we're about. Just love songs. But yeah, Karis, you have anything you want to say?
1: Yes, of course.
0: Always.
1: Always. I always have something to say.
0: Except for now.
1: Except for right now. We need it. Wait. Hold on. Okay, wait. Okay, so yesterday, my friends and I, we went to dinner on Park Ave. It was, like, nice restaurant. It was really good. The lady was, like, they sat us very far away. Not very far away. They sat us, like, away from the restaurant, kind of, because there was a lot of people there. And it was just kind of funny. The food was still delicious. And we were making our waitress laugh, and it was super fun. But it was so, my point of the story, it was so cute because we got to see all of the, like, all these different friend groups from, like, college are all walking down and having their last dinners together and, like, getting ice cream. And it was so sweet.
0: I love that.
1: It was so sweet.
0: That's very cute. We got boba, my friend and I. And the guy, I think he knows this by now because we get the same thing every time. And he was so nice. If you ever on Park Ave, go to Bonsai Tea. I don't know his name, but he's there. He works there most of the time. So nice. So sweet. I hope he has a great summer. If you're listening, have a great summer. But it is so sweet to see everybody giving their last goodbyes.
1: I know, it's so sad.
0: But we're going to see each other in like three and a half months.
1: Yeah, it's not even that bad. There's always like this weird feeling at the end of every school year where it just kind of felt, obviously it's like the end, but it was just so, it was so weird because you're not going to see these people anymore for a couple months. And then especially at the end of senior year last year, literally if I didn't see you at a graduation party, like, that was it. Like, we just all left graduation and that was it.
0: Yeah.
1: It was so weird. I'm never going to see them again.
0: Terrible.
1: I didn't say goodbye to a lot of my teachers.
0: This semester? Weird. Or last? Oh, last year.
1: In high school.
0: Well, it's
1: this semester I was just like, bye, after my final.
0: I think it's interesting too, because I do have so many friends that were just like not, I have so many friends, but sorry, I just have so many friends. No.
1: So popular.
0: I have so many friends that I just never even said bye to. I was just like, okay, bye, like normally how I would in conversation, but I didn't really acknowledge
1: like
0: the
1: this
0: fact.
1: Semester?
0: Yeah, but yeah. I didn't really acknowledge the fact that I wouldn't see them for a few months. But it's really not that big of a deal. I'm being very dramatic. But
1: it'll go by quickly.
0: It will go by quickly. And
1: partly wants me to go back quickly because I'm excited for the new semester, but I also do not because I'm excited for my summer plans.
0: No, but I am excited for my schedule next year. It's going to be great. We're going to have some good classes.
1: Mm.
0: Lots of fun stuff happening.
1: What's the class you're most looking forward to for next semester?
0: Not Geosphere.
1: No.
0: I'm not excited for Geosphere. That's a requirement. I'm very excited. My old professor from last semester came up to me the other day, and like when I say the other day, I mean like multiple months ago. And she was like, Lily, I'm doing this class next semester and it's going to be called Outside and we're going to be outside. I don't know what we're going to be learning about, but we're definitely going to be outside. So now I'm enrolled in that class and I'm going to be outside and I don't know what I'm learning about, but it's going to be great and I'm very excited.
1: That's so fun.
0: It's going to be really good. Yeah.
1: Good. I'm excited to hear about
0: that. What about you?
1: I am most excited about, I'm most excited about, what's it called? Music Meets Life. I'm interested to hear about that.
0: Good.
1: Maybe I'll drop some little tidbits on the air. And then I'm excited for, I have one of my business electives that's like a marketing elective. I'm excited about that.
0: Fun. I'm also very excited about, I forgot, Introduction to World Archaeology.
1: Ooh.
0: Super excited. I want to learn so many new things. That's the thing. I love school and I love learning about things and I love

0: my friends here. I just don't like the assignments and finals. And these past 2 weeks, when I tell you, it's just been...
1: I've been bogged down.
0: It doesn't feel like school. It just feels like work.
1: Bogged to the max, honestly.
0: But I'm not getting paid. Not getting paid. It feels like exploitation.
1: Oh, my God.
0: Not actually. That's fake. Disclaimer.
1: I know. I love my classes. I love going to class and most of the time. It's just the assignments and the tests.
0: Go to class. Tell them about when you went.
1: Oh, my gosh. Guys, this is actually the biggest.
0: So bad.
1: I was so upset. So my last day of classes, I have an 8 a.m. And I was like, you know what? I was kind of debating. I was like, okay, should I go? Should I not go? And I was like, you know what? I'm just going to go. It's not going to be that bad. They're doing presentation. I already did my presentation. It's like, I'll just go. I got up. I was brushing my teeth. I was putting my music on. I was getting ready. And I was like, just having a nice slow start to my day. I'm checking my watch. Like, okay, perfect. I'm timing it out. Great to be at my class, to be there by 8:30 when my class starts. That's awesome. I'm putting my backpack on. I'm like, I'm going to get there early. You know what? I'm going to get there a little early. Lily's like, Karis, you're not going to your 8 a.m.? And I was like, yeah, I'm like, what do you mean?
0: I was confused because she was dressed and she didn't have her backpack on.
1: Putting my backpack on.
0: And I was like, Karis, I came back from brushing my teeth because I have a 9:30 that day. And I was like, Karis, are you not going to class?
1: And I was like,
0: what
1: are you talking about? I'm like, I'm literally on my way. She's like, you're 8 a.m.? I said, yeah, my 8 a.m. She's like, you're 8 a.m.? I'm like, yeah, like, I'm going to be early. And she was like, look at your watch.
0: No.
1: And I was like,
0: no.
1: Oh,
0: I said, are you going to your 8 a.m. class? And you said, yeah. And then you said, oh, my God.
1: I can't believe it.
0: I was kind of shocked as to how that could happen.
1: I was so, like, genuinely, I was, like, checking my watch. I'm like, okay, perfect. I'll be there on time. It's because I was signing up for shifts at work, and those started at 8:30. I was signing up for those that morning. And so I was like, okay.
0: That was just
1: perfect.
0: So, funny.
1: So like
0: then we went to breakfast. Because so I was
1: breakfast.
0: Confused because she woke me up getting dressed and getting ready. And I was like, okay, she's going to class. And then she's not going to class. So I was like, did she do that for nothing? What's happening?
1: Yeah, I just wanted to add a little extra. You need to get up.
0: I was just confused. So I had to ask
1: that
0: question, make sure she was doing good.
1: That made me. Oh, I mean, I'm glad you said something because I would have shown up like a doofus 30 minutes into my 50-minute class.
0: 100%. I was nervous for her because you technically only have three absences.
1: But it was fine.
0: And that was her fourth. But just terrible. Okay.
1: Just exposing me on the air.
0: No, I'm not telling
1: you. Mom, I promise you it did not affect anything.
0: No,
1: it
0: didn't.
1: Fine.
0: It
1: was good.
0: Okay. For these next three songs, there are some stories. Well, Sublime doesn't have a story. That's just, as we know, the most goated summer artist. Then we have Electric Feel by MGMT.
1: Oh, she loves this song.
0: This song, I didn't know that I loved it. Apparently, like, I agree that I do, but I didn't know. It was my number one song on Spotify Wrapped last year, but I didn't really feel like that, but it's okay. And then we have The Psychedelic Furs. This song is big in the summer, I don't know, atmosphere. Call Me By Your Name is a wonderful movie, and it's the most summer movie I think you could get. And this is the main song of Call Me By Your Name. So,
1: really?
0: Yeah. Remember when they're dancing? Oh, this is such a good movie.
1: When I think Call Me, I just hear, oh, to see with
0: them. Yeah. And that is a big song, but this is like one of the songs. And I think that Call Me By Your Name is so summery that everyone needs to watch it. I don't care who you are, what demographic. Everyone needs to watch Call Me By Your Name. So good. So summery.
1: My memory of watching Call Me By Your Name, I was watching it one time with my best friends back at home, and we were dog sitting. We're watching it. I don't remember what scene it was. The dog poops on the floor. And I was like, oh my God. Like, literally, I was just like, oh, sorry, Timmy. I had to pause the movie to clean up the.
0: So funny.
1: It was so annoying. I was like, oh my gosh.
0: That caught me off guard. It wasn't.
1: Yeah, literally. I'm like, we're like watching it. We're like, And then, wait,
0: That's
1: is
0: so
1: the dog.
0: Funny.
1: I'm like, oh my gosh. Had to get up.
0: That's so funny. I love that. But yeah,
1: I turned this off.
0: We watched Call Me By Your Name in theaters for its anniversary, me and my friend, and it was so good, and it really elevated the experience. Before that, I was rating it like 4 stars on Letterboxd. I think I even rated it like 3 stars, but that was 5 stars.
1: That's one of those movies, though. It's like, I can't think too hard. Like, because if I do, then I'm like, I just can't.
0: Well, I did think too hard in the movies, and that's what made it a 5-star. I think you have to think too hard for it to be as good as it is. Does that make sense? I think it's so good.
1: I guess. I was just thinking about, like...
0: That was the only time I cried about it.
1: Oh.
0: So good. Okay. But I recommend Call Me By Your Name. Yeah, that's enough. I recommend Call Me By Your Name. Don't care who you are.
1: What are some other fun summer movies?
0: Fun summer movies? Yeah. Oh, well, I have... No, I'll say that. I'll say this one next segue because I have a good song. This is the first song that was put in this playlist because I knew it had to be there.
1: My dad said the other day, because we were walking into the car, and he was like, I just feel like... And then he went quiet, and they got into the car, and he went, that's the trick. You got to say something exciting to keep people interested. Got to keep people wanting to come back more. So that's what we're doing, so... So I just funny. Think that
0: I'll do that. I'll do that. I just think that.
2: Shut up. That's good, dude.

0: Okay, Lily, I've been dying to hear what you were going to say about your song.
1: Oh, of course, because I left you guys all hanging and in suspense, and I know you guys wanted to know. So, this next song. As we all know, I've said multiple times, my favorite movie is Dazed and Confused, and I'm sorry I keep saying it, but it's the truth. And this movie, I think, is the quintessential summer movie. And of course it is, because it's about the last day of school, and it's about their transition into their summer and their transition into adulthood. some of them, at least. But so good. That opens with Sweet Emotion, but we already did that on the movies and TV shows episode. But there's a very important song that you guys are going to hear, and it's big, and it's happening. The song is when everybody is leaving school. And
0: so that's so perfect.
1: It's perfect, exactly. So I had to put that. That was the first song that was ever in this playlist because I knew that that had to go on there. So just know that that was really important to me and really listen to it hard.
0: Yeah.
1: So good.
0: And what's the other one?
1: That's going to play?
0: Yeah.
1: By Red Hot Chili Peppers.
0: Oh!
1: Red Hot Chili Peppers, also quintessential summer.
0: Great.
1: All of them are about California and the beach and just having a good time and the hot and the sand. So good. Yeah. So this one is a very... It's between this one or Can't Stop. And Can't Stop has a very good story to it as well. You know what? I'm excited. We should have... Coming back from summer, we should have a playlist of all the songs that we listened to during the summer.
0: That's such a good idea because I'm planning... So then the last song on here... is by the Tabasco Donkeys, and it's about like where I'm going this summer for backpacking and all that kind of mm-hmm. stuff. The song is about being out there and just kind of being appreciative of what you have and leaving your life behind to live in the mountains and just do that. And so it's a really, really pretty song.
1: Okay, but we have to get going because
0: we do have to get going. We do have to, so goodbye, everybody. Goodbye, thank you everybody. Guys so much for being such great listeners over these past like 6 weeks. It's been so much fun, and we can't wait to talk to you guys
1: and share even more songs with you.
0: Even more songs with you. So
1: thank you very much.
0: Message us on Instagram. Always Sunny WPRK.
1: Of course.
0: And we bid you adieu. Enjoy these last
1: hashtag
0: songs.
1: Signing out. Thank you very much.
0: Signing out.
1: Here we go.

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Enjoy yourself, keep your brain in your head, and your head attached to your body. Body active and alive.

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And you're tuned to Outside Space in the Morning here on WPRK. Hope you're having a lovely start to your day, wherever that may be. I'm your host, David Palacios, and every Tuesday morning at 8 a.m. we explore classical music together. We kind of continued our Iberian theme from last show a little bit with this first piece. That was Alicia de la Rocha performing Cuatro Piezas Españolas, the first movement, Aronesa. That was from the Falla piano music release all the way back in 1974. We have a little more Spanish music, and then we're going to shift gears, listen to some Raft and some other lovely composers. Up next, we're going to have, this is a piece by Rodrigo, Fantasia para un Gentilhombre for guitar and small orchestra. We're listening to the third and fourth movements. And like I always say, if you want to follow along, the place to be is spinatron.com/WPRK.

That was Rodrigo's Fantasia para un Gentilhombre for guitar and small orchestra. The fourth movement. Before that, we had the third. Up next, we're going to have a piece by Joachim Raff, a Swiss composer that I wasn't really aware of until recently, but I quite like their music, so I've been exploring a bit more of that lately. This will be Raff's Piano Concerto in C minor, the second movement, performed by Trot Nguyen. And we'll have Raff again later on in the show. But until then, enjoy Raff's Piano Concerto in C minor.

morning here on WPRK 91.5 FM. All right, next we're listening to some Dvorak. This is going to be two of his Slavonic dances. One is the Slavonic dance number 2 in E minor, and the following one will be number 3 in A flat.

Two really fun pieces by Dvorak. Those are two of his Slavonic dances. The first one we heard was Opus 72, number 2, and then this last one was Opus 46, number 3. You're tuned to WPRK 91.5 FM, the best in basement radio, and I hope you're enjoying the show today. I know I am, and I look forward to seeing you again next week, but don't worry, we still have some more music left. Up next, we're going to have two pieces. This first one is another composition by Raff. This is going to be Symphony number 10 in F minor. This is the third movement. And then we'll finish things off with Chopin's Piano Concerto number 1. But I'll make sure I stop by and say hi again before then. Anyway, here is Raff's Symphony number 10 in F minor.

What an absolutely lovely piece of music. That was Raff's Symphony No. 10 in F minor, Opus 213, third movement. Hope you're enjoying the show. We have one more piece left for you today here on Outside Space in the Morning, but it was a pleasure hanging out with you. Hope you tune in again next week, Tuesdays at 8 a.m. here on WPRK 91.5 FM. And if you ever want to reach out about the show, chat, make a comment, you're welcome to say hi in the Spinatron at spinatron.com/WPRK. You're also welcome to shoot me a message on my Instagram at David Palacios Music. That's DavidPalacios Music on Instagram. And I also post shows that I'm doing. Fun fact, I'm also a musician. Started here at Rollins, but I actually have a show this Friday at the Boardwalk Bowl on Colonial Drive with some of my friends playing in a couple groups there. Not anything like the music you're hearing today on the show. Definitely more rock and indie rock focused, but that's all right. If you want to get a little bit of a different taste in music, I would love to see you come out. But that's this Friday at 7 p.m. at the Boardwalk Bowl on Colonial Drive. All right, so let's see. Final piece of the morning will be Chopin's Piano Concerto No. 1 in E minor. This will be the third movement, Rondo Vivace, and this will be performed by Maria João Pires and the Royal Philharmonic Orchestra, conducted by André Previn.

0: And that's it for our show today, everyone. Thanks for listening, and I hope to see you again next week. Bye-bye for now.
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Welcome to the Choral Music Hour on WPRK, exploring voices and the world they reflect. I'm Dr. Andrew Menier, and each week we explore the extraordinary diversity of choral music across cultures, centuries, and styles. Each episode is built around a theme or genre, introducing you to composers, conductors, choirs, and the historical and cultural context that shaped this music, all with the goal of helping you listen a little more deeply and perhaps discover something new. Today, we're going to be listening to the beautiful music of Maurice Duruflay and his Requiem as performed live by the Orlando Sings Symphonic Chorus. Let's listen.

We're listening to the Requiem by Maurice Duriflet, performed live by the Orlando Sings Symphonic Chorus and the Orlando Philharmonic Orchestra and the beautiful organ of First United Methodist Church in downtown Orlando, conducted by yours truly, Andrew Menier. Maurice Duriflet was an outstanding French organist and a teacher at the Paris Conservatoire and a composer. However, his published works for choir number only 11, most of which are tied to liturgical themes and texts. His small compositional output results from sharp self-criticism, a self-effacing personality, and lack of self-confidence. He said, "I work slowly and I throw a lot away," he noted. And sometimes in his scores, he even wrote, "not to be published." His beautiful Requiem is his most famous piece, and for good reason. It's just gorgeous. Duriflet completed his Requiem in 1947, although he had accepted a commission for this work in 1941. Eventually, because of his own self-criticism, he wrote three versions of the score, and for flexibility in the orchestral version, he indicated that a choir could sing the solos. So it's been presented over the last three quarters of a century in all these various forms. And what we're hearing today is the version for choir and orchestra. Although this is a 20th century work, the composer based much of the material on Gregorian chant and the Gregorian Mass for the Dead. Gregorian refers to the chant used in the Catholic Church under the rule of Pope Gregory. He's known for his codification of chants. His name was appended to that work. So after Vatican II, Gregorian chant was dismissed as being outmoded.

This requiem is entirely composed on the Gregorian themes of the Mass for the Dead. Sometimes the musical text was completely respected, an orchestral part intervening only to support or comment on it. Sometimes I was simply inspired by it or left it completely. In general, I have sought above all to enter into the characteristic style of the Gregorian themes. Characteristics of Gregorian style include holiness, lyricism, free-flowing meter, hence many of the metric changes found in this requiem, and serenity. He also wrote, "The strong beats had to lose their dominant character in order to take on the same intensity as the weak beats, in such a way that the rhythmic Gregorian accent or the tonic Latin accent could be placed freely on any beat of our modern tempo." He goes on that this requiem is not an ethereal work which sings of detachment from earthly worries. It reflects in the immutable form of the Christian prayer the agony of man faced with the mystery of his ultimate end. It is often dramatic or filled with resignation or hope or terror, just as the words of the scripture themselves, which are used in the liturgy. It tends to translate human feelings before their terrifying, unexplainable, of consoling destiny. In Paradisum, the final movement marks the ultimate answer of faith to all the questions by the flight of the soul to paradise. We're now going on to the third movement, Domine Jesu Christe. And as we continue listening here to the Orlando Sing Symphonic Chorus live, we'll have two soloists in the upcoming movements, mezzo-soprano Hilary Brown, fabulous Orlando-based singer and voice teacher, who also sings with Orlando's own professional ensemble, Solaria, as well as baritone Torlif Borsting, often seen on stage with Opera Orlando, and is executive director for a major singing of voice and singing festival in Savannah, Georgia. Let's listen.

We're listening to the Durufle Requiem, performed live by the Orlando Singing Symphonic Chorus with the Orlando Philharmonic Orchestra and conductor Andrew Menier. That's me. And we just heard baritone Torlif Bursting, and coming up, mezzo-soprano Hilary Brown. Let's listen.

0: We've been listening to the Durafle Requiem performed live by the Orlando Sings Symphonic Chorus with the Orlando Philharmonic Orchestra and conductor Andrew Minear. You can hear more of the Orlando Sings Symphonic Chorus live at the upcoming Orlando Sings Choral Festival. It's the fifth annual festival entitled Threads of Freedom, featuring three concerts, a doubleheader on Saturday, May 16th, with the professional choir Solaria performing at 4 p.m., the soprano alto group Harmonia performing at 8 p.m., both in the Pew Theater at the Dr. Phillips Center on May 16th, followed by the symphonic chorus with Harmonia featuring a set by Apollo or tenor bass choir and guests from the Mayflower and from local schools to celebrate the 250 years of the United States with a number of patriotic pieces, American music, and some new works written just for the occasion, one called Redeem the Dream, based on the text of the Declaration of Independence and Langston Hughes' poem, Make America, America Again. The two concerts on Saturday, the Solaria concert at 4 p.m. features music by Poulenc and Charpentier and Tormis, as well as a set of spirituals by Moses Hogan. And the 8 p.m. concert by Harmonia centers around Andrea Ramsey's suffrage cantata, telling the historical quotes and images from the women's suffrage movement. Incredible piece. You can find out more about all three of these concerts at orlandosings.org. This has been the Choral Music Hour, exploring voices in the world they reflect. I'm Dr. Andrew Minear. Thank you for listening. I hope you'll join me again next time. This has been coming to you live from WPRK in beautiful Winter Park, Florida.
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I'm Eric Hoff from American rock band Portugal the Man, and I'm here to tell you that it can be difficult getting back to work or finding a job at all following an injury or living with a disability. 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NTI is the leader in getting disabled Americans back to work. 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

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And if you're ready to take flight into the great unknown, I've got something new just for you. 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

somebody-ness. When the street lights in your veins go on, and summer walking up and down the sidewalk of your grin, diamonds twinkling on the street, the thirst of our cool. On the shorelines of a smile, washing up against moon shuttle lit eyes, freeing impulses, whereas folk we lure, laughter in the face of death, the carnival of flowers sprouting from closed fists, earth skin, the perfume of stones kissing cuss words, the rhythm echoing reverb, riffing. Wear the garments of Jupiter genius, sparkling of spaceships, scattered in desire, dressed in vibration, cooking on a stove skillet. Afro curl satellite levitate, sitting like a turban comb, the skies, heavenwards. Embrace the marvelous daydreams born in the forest of our refuge. We were born to be sun ray, radiant, falling upon the horizon newly each day, shining, waywardness. Let's go. Let's go to the elsewhere. Set loose, where as we escape into the strangeness, whispers of flesh as mirror, supernatural stances, treasuring the mystery of ourselves, where the spirits dwell, from not so distant constellations looming. Let's go to the elsewhere.

There's liberation in the elsewhere. There's revolution.

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You are tuned in to Elsewhere Radio, where we got all rhythm, no algorithm. And if you're ready to take flight into the great unknown, I've got something new just for you. 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

somebody-ness. When the street lights in your veins go on, and summer walking up and down the sidewalk of your grin, diamonds twinkling on the street, the thirst of our cool. On the shorelines of a smile, washing up against moon shuttle lit eyes, freeing impulses, whereas folk we lure, laughter in the face of death, the carnival of flowers sprouting from closed fists, earth skin, the perfume of stones kissing cuss words, the rhythm echoing reverb, riffing. We're the garments of Jupiter genius, sparkling of spaceships, scattered in desire, dressed in vibration, cooking on a stove skillet. Afro curl satellite levitate, sitting like a turban comb, the skies, heavenwards. Embrace the marvelous daydreams born in the forest of our refuge. We were born to be sun ray, radiant, falling upon the horizon newly each day, shining. Waywardness. Let's go. Let's go to the elsewhere. Set loose. Where as we escape into the strangeness, whispers of flesh as mirror, supernatural stances, treasuring the mystery of ourselves, where the spirits dwell, from not so distant constellations looming. Let's go.

elsewhere. There's liberation in the elsewhere. 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

What's going on? You are tuned in to Elsewhere Radio, where we got all rhythm, no algorithm. And if you're ready to take flight into the great unknown, I've got something new just for you. 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

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Set loose. 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

There's liberation in the elsewhere. There's revolution.

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0: Hello, this is Daniel from Husky Loops, and you're listening to WPRK in Winter Park, Florida. 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
1: That was out of sight. I mean, it really was. How did you play that?
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You tuned into the X-Ray Hour here on WPRK. Still having some technical difficulties getting my computer to make sound. So I'm switching over to my phone. Y'all are in for a treat today. It's a 2026 playlist because, as we all know, it's about graduating time. So every year I do a class of playlist. This year obviously starts the 2026 one, so that's going to be fun. And we're kicking it off with an album that just came out on Friday. Young the Giant just released a new album, Victory Garden. So I'm playing Already There off that album. And we got Computer Kill with What Do You Want From Me, Last Dinosaurs with Pink Flags, Joe Jomber and Maxwell Bean with I'm Late, Never On Time, and Almost AM with Cat and Dog. Enjoy.

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So we're going to truck along with Congos and Cruel, The Killins with Haunt Me, Stephen Dawes with Reputation, Edgehill with Love to Go, and Mumford & Sons with Alley Cat. 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

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So we're continuing along with Cold War Kids, All I Ever Need. Then we have Dog Park and Dandelion. Dom Lewis with Let This Last. Luke Temple with Echo Park Donut. And Ocracy with Good to Go. 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

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We are doing a Class of 26 playlist. So every song on this playlist, all 33 songs, are released this year. First and last being released this past Friday. New album by Young the Giant, Victory Garden, came out 35 minutes. Easy listen, very pleasant. We started this hour with Top House and Deathbed. We're going to continue along with Vienna, Vienna and Monarch. The Lathams with Turn to Stone. Asher White with Mother Big River. Goodnight Sunrise with Over You. And Vero with Dead Train. Enjoy.

You can never unsee the answer to the question that digs the pit in your stomach. It could all be gone in a moment. What's it really like to get what

If you're just tuning in, you're tuning to the X-Ray Hour here on WPRK, doing a Class of 26 playlist. I won't be here next week, sadly. I have surgery on Monday, so I will be spending my Tuesday recovering from that. I should be back next week if all goes well. I figured to let you know now, so you weren't surprised when I wasn't here. We're going to continue this along with Flashes by Phased on a Pony. 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And Automatic by Bat Eyes. Enjoy.

He's playing the bass on this one. And we got Nora on the tambo. And we got Danny Possiblitz Gibney on the drums. And Jake Garbart on the other drums. And we got one more chorus. And I'm the slacker in this one.

If you're just tuning in, you tune into the X-Ray Hour here on WPRK. That was He's My Man by the Roebucks. Up next, we've got Need to Breathe with Say It Now, Last Resort by No Shows, Black Pontiac with Thick Puppy, and Rebounder with Europe in August. Enjoy.

That was Another Way to Waste Time by The Moss. We're going to go ahead and finish our show with another Young the Giant song off their new album, Victory Garden, came out Friday. That's Are You With Me? Thank you for tuning into this session of the X-Ray Hour here on WPRK. I will see you in 2 weeks, same time, same place. Enjoy.

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All right. Good evening, ladies and gentlemen. You're listening to 91.5 WPRK, Orlando's best in basement radio. My name is James Kelly. I'm going to be hanging out with you guys for the next hour or so. You're tuned in to Across the Pond. Here on Across the Pond, we like to play the best music from the UK and Ireland. But we have a special episode today. I thought it'd be fun if, you know, I surveyed my friends, listened to their thoughts about what they'd like to be played on the UK radio station. And so this entire playlist that's going to be played tonight has been curated by my friends. So we got some tunes everybody knows. We got some niche tunes. I figured let's go ahead and jump right into it. We got my boy Diego coming in with the first two songs. First song is Bittersweet Symphony by The Verve.

All right, what do we think of those first two tunes? That song you just heard was called Dublin in Ecstasy by a band called Inhaler. They are Dublin based. They're a young band. A lot of people compare them to U2, and a lot of the fans have a working theory that they sound a little bit like U2, probably because the lead singer's dad is Bono of U2. Again, just a working theory. We're still working on that. But these next two tunes come from my good friend Brian. We got The Killing Moon by Echo and the Bunnymen, released in 1984. Enjoy.

All right, that was The Who with Pinball Wizard. Thank you, Chase, for sending your tunes. Absolute great tunes. Pinball Wizard is such a good song from The Who, one of their best, a little underrated. So thanks you for sending that in. All right, up next, my friend Yari went ahead and sent in Lucky by Radiohead. This song is off the 1997 album OK Computer. One of the best, I might say, off OK Computer. It's definitely a really strong song. So that's the first song that's going to be coming up next. And then after that, my really good friend Violet sent in Nice to Each Other by Olivia Dean. Now, Olivia Dean is having a huge moment this year with her album that released a couple months ago. She's on top of the world, absolutely killing it. She has such a great voice. So, yeah, Lucky by Radiohead up next. And then after that, Nice to Each Other by Olivia Dean.

All right, that was Olivia Dean with Nice to Each Other. Again, such a great artist coming out of the UK right now. Absolutely killing it. Amazing voice. Yeah, so thank you so much, Violet, for sending that in. Everybody go ahead and say thank you, Violet. Awesome. And next up, we have a song from my brother. This is Bleach 93 with their new single, Underrated. They're getting ready to release a full album soon, so they're releasing some more singles. I believe this is their fourth or fifth, maybe even sixth song, but it's a brand new song from Bleach 93, their Ireland-based band. Here we go.

All right, that song you just heard was John Lennon with Bring It On Home. That's off his album Rock and Roll, which is a album of covers of all of his favorite songs that inspired him, from Chuck Berry to Sam Bennett to Elvis, all those guys. So that was a great song. That comes from my dad. My dad is a big Beatles guy. He's listened to all their solo stuff, Name Me After a Beatles. So thank you, Dad, for sending that one in. And yeah, that's going to be my time tonight. I'm going to leave you guys with one more song, but thanks again for tuning in. Tonight was a very fun episode for me. I got to see a little bit more about my friend's music taste. So thanks to everyone who is listening. Thanks to everyone who sent in a song. Again, I had a lot of fun tonight. Yeah, tune in next Tuesday for some more tunes from the UK on Across the Pond 91.5. This next song and our final song comes from my boy Brian again. This is Don't Delete the Kisses by Wolf Alice. Thank you guys so much and have a great night.

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What's up in Bay City? What's up to all the ladies in Louisiana? What's up to all the ladies in Dallas, Austin, San Antonio, Marshall, Prairieview? It's going down. Warren County, Texas City, H-Town, baby. TSU lady.

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0: Good evening, Winter Park, Rollins College, WPRK. This is Creative Control Radio, and we're your hosts. I'm Elijah.
1: I'm Mecca.
2: And I'm Hunter.
0: And we have a couple of non-usual guests. I will introduce our first one. I'll introduce both, but bear with me here. Emerging as an R&B artist with roots in St. Croix, I'm sorry if I said that wrong, U.S. Virgin Islands, bringing soul and raw emotion into every record. He is trained as a professional wrestler under industry names like Jay Lethal, Connor, and Mercury. Discipline, performance, and presence all baked into his DNA. And he's very fashionable, I will say as well. growing presence has already landed him on Chasing Orlando Season 2, while earning recognition as a Rising Star nominee at Boss Babe Awards and a nominee for Best New Series at Starlight Awards. Ladies and gentlemen, please give it up for...
2: Fabio.
3: Fabio, how's it going, man? It's going good, man. It's a pleasure to be here. How y'all doing, y'all? This is Fabio with 3-0, straight up the 340 Grove Place.
0: I mean, we missed your applause, so there it is.
3: Well, thank you.
0: Fabio, have you been on radio before?
3: I have not.
0: Okay. Well, you dressed to impress. It's a shame that they can't see you right now.
3: Well, thank you. I appreciate that.
0: We'll have clips for you and everything. Now, you have on Tim's and a New York hat. Do you have roots in New York, or is that just a fashion choice?
3: Just a fashion choice. Okay. It was just like, you know, what did I want to give?
0: Sure.
3: Got to give a hat because I don't have a haircut.
4: Got to give a hat.
3: And I'm wearing these baggy pants, so he's like, I'll pull out the Tim's.
0: Yeah. Mm-hmm. Yeah, sweet. Freaky Phil, how you feeling today, man?
2: Pretty good, yeah.
0: Before we go much further, can you tell everyone what you had for lunch today?
2: I had like a combined breakfast and lunch. So it was like a yogurt bowl with bananas, blueberries, cinnamon, and honey. Mm. And then I had a cinnamon sugar bagel with cream cheese.
0: Mm. I'm not going to lie, though, that kind of sounds like breakfast. Did you skip breakfast for this?
2: Yeah.
3: Okay. Like that do sound pretty good, though.
0: Yeah.
2: Thank you.
0: He eats like these extravagant meals pretty consistently on Tuesdays, and everybody wants to know. It's a thing now. We do have, are we giving government names here? Anastasia?
4: Sure, yeah. Okay. That's fine.
0: We can do stage names if you want. We do have Anastasia in the building as well. TMC Orlando representing. And an artist in your own right. We've played your music on this show before.
4: Okay.
0: Yeah.
4: Thank you.
0: Midnight in Paris.
4: Oh, yep. That's the classic. Yep.
0: Mecca, how you doing, man?
1: Doing pretty well, man. How are you?
0: Good. You have lost the Best Dressed Award for this evening. Fabio's in the building.
1: Consistent loser of that award over
3: here. I'm sorry, Mecca.
1: It's all right, man.
0: How's your Tuesday going, man?
1: You know, not bad. It's been pretty slow. It was a long weekend, so it's nice to have a day off.
0: Yeah. Well, I was going to ask you what you did this weekend, but we can just get into our segment. The best thing you've seen this week, that is in the last 7 days, quite literally just the best thing you've seen. It can be a TV show, a movie, a sporting event, something you saw live or recorded. It could be your niece's dance recital. Just the best thing you've seen this week. Hunter is usually itching to go, so we'll put him on the spot. What's the best thing you've seen this week, brother?
2: I'm going to keep it easy for myself and just say, I just finished school. I just graduated, so.
3: Yes. Congratulations. Congrats. Hey. That's huge.
2: It's a big relief, honestly.
0: Passing it on now. Nice. You're in, like, the big world now. Yeah. That's really hard to top and beat. Mecca, did you want
1: to
0: put that? His to shame?
1: Yeah. No, nothing crazy. I'm watching Breaking Bad for the first time. And I just finished the second to last season, season 4.
0: Yeah.
1: And that was the best season by far, in my opinion.
0: Yeah.
1: It's like, it's fire. It's making its way into my top shows. So.
4: No, yeah.
1: We'll see.
0: I'm glad somebody encouraged you to go ahead and watch the series. Somebody's, you know, maybe.
1: I already saw the series finale.
0: Which is crazy.
4: Oh, wow.
1: Yeah. When it came out, however many years ago. So. But it's still good. It's worth it, I would say.
0: He watches shows like that. Like, he'll watch the end, and then he'll start it from the beginning. And he gets on me for eating, like, pizza backwards. Like, that's not super, super strange.
1: He just made that up. This is not a...
0: Is that the only show you've done that with?
1: Yeah. I didn't do it on purpose.
0: I wish the radio... I wish they could see me right now on the radio.
1: What else you got?
3: So you saw... You basically saw what happened at the end of the show?
1: Yeah.
0: And then he starts it from the beginning. Ain't that some, you know what I'm saying?
1: I had to wait long enough to where I forgot.
4: Right.
1: So I remember like a little bit, but like.
0: It's just playing the mind game with yourself. I can dig it. You know, we're going to save the best for last, of course. The best thing I've seen this week. I spent some time with my mom, and I said it in the moment when I was with her. I was like, this is probably the best thing I've seen this week. We just hung out. We did some extracurriculars that made our evening pretty stellar. And then we watched a pretty cool movie, Reptile, on Netflix. It's kind of rated low on Rotten Tomatoes, but it was a decent
3: movie. I don't trust Rotten Tomatoes.
0: Yeah, they're kind of hit or miss. Yeah. Either they're spot on or it's like way off.
3: Way off.
0: Yeah. Justin Timberlake was in it. It was pretty entertaining, to say the least. It was like a little bit of a thinking kind of thriller, just up my alley with a little bit of violence. You know? Scratch that itch, of course. Yeah. But that was the best thing I've seen this week. Shouts out to my mama. I know you're listening. I hope you're listening. Love you, mama. Oh. Either one of you, whichever wants to take it away.
4: Sure, I'll go. Honestly, whenever I can get outside the studio, that's a good day for me because I work a lot. So I would probably say whatever I'm getting into after this would be the best thing that I saw this week, because I see the four walls of my studio pretty much 24/7.
0: Yeah.
4: It's Cinco de Mayo and it's Taco Tuesday.
0: Hey.
4: That's what I'm saying. Yeah. So.
3: Yeah.
4: Yeah.
0: Definitely.
4: Oh, he on that.
3: Yeah, absolutely. Yeah, absolutely. I didn't miss an opportunity to drink.
4: Right, I'm able
3: to go. So, for me, and you said it's within the last 7 days?
0: Yeah, just within the last week.
3: I would say the Boss Babe Awards, but it's a little bit outside of that time frame. But if it's not, I'll say the Boss Babe. I had an amazing time, an amazing opportunity over there.
0: Yeah. How was that experience?
3: It was really cool meeting all of the different like entrepreneurs and just people who are trailblazing in like their careers. It was good networking, learning about people's different processes and how they handle situations or obstacles. It was cool. As of recently, though, I just started rewatching Ozarks.
0: Yeah.
3: I watched it years ago. I finished it, and I loved it. And I always said it was one of my top 10 favorite TV shows of all time.
0: Yeah, it's up there.
3: But I didn't really remember why. So I just, like, restarted watching it. And I instantly fell in love with it again. I'm like, okay, this is why I love this show. So just seeing how it all builds up again. And it was one of those shows where it kind of starts off a little slow, but it always gets like really, really good.
0: Mm-hmm.
3: So the excitement is all like coming back. So that's something I really enjoy this week.
0: Yeah. Your mother just inspired me to rewatch it too.
3: Yeah.
0: That's a good one.
3: Yeah, it's good. It's good. I enjoy it.
0: Now, for those who are unfamiliar, can you just kind of explain briefly what is the Boss Babe Awards or in that organization maybe even?
3: Yeah, so I've always heard of the Boss Babe Awards or that organization, right? I've always heard of it, but obviously never been like nominated because I wasn't really doing anything to be nominated for real. But
0: and it's within creatives that they're looking
3: for? It's for creatives, so people who are just like, basically excelling in whatever their industry is. It's more so catered towards women and people within the LGBTQ community.
0: Sure.
3: Just a way of showing like type of recognition or saying, well, hey, I see you and you're killing it. Yeah. That's kind of like what it is for real. So a lot of like web reality TV stars, people who are in music, fashion, or just community outreach and different things. A lot of those people are people who are nominated.
0: Yeah.
3: So I had the luxury and the pleasure of being nominated. So that accounts for something, because especially at a time when I felt like I wasn't really being seen, it's good to kind of be seen when you're not really feel like someone's watching. So it was important for me, and I'm very proud of that nomination.
0: That's awesome, man. Congratulations again.
3: Thank you.
0: Big time. Before we go to musical break, a couple things. Anna, if you wouldn't mind just sharing a little bit about TMC Orlando.
4: Yeah.
0: We understand that you're a founder.
3: The best.
0: you run it, and you quite literally don't leave your studio because of it.
3: I'm not going to run usual Friday, please.
4: Oh, okay. There you go. Listen, business never stops. Yeah. Okay. But TMC Orlando is, we're a recording studio / video production space. So we do mixing, mastering, recording. We do music videos, marketing. I run more so the studio side of things, and I co-own it with Keith Coastal. His is stage name. But he does more so of the marketing. He's very good at, like, public relations, things like that. But currently, right now, I'm actually working on Mixnik, which is, like, a kind of like an audio conference for, like, audio engineers and producers. So we actually do the media for that conference every year. So that's going to be in Atlanta, July 26, I believe. Don't quote me.
0: And you all will be there?
4: Yes. So we'll be there. I'll be running the boards. Nice. My team will be doing the video, all that. I actually spoke on one of their panels last year for women in music. So,
0: yeah.
4: Yeah. That's what we're kind of working on now.
0: Awesome work. Mm-hmm. And when was this group founded? Kind of what was the brainchild and thought behind that?
4: Yeah, so we were founded, I believe, May 2022. I was a freelance audio engineer at the time and kind of had like a falling out with the studio that I was at and like originated from.
0: Sure.
4: And me and all the engineers that were there were kind of looking for something to do, like, you know. So to fill that need, me and my business partner, we formed TMC. We headquartered originally at Studio 18, which was in Winter Park. And from there, we just kind of built kind of a following of people that share the same mindset. Our thing was, we're the Midnight Collective because when we all got together, we would record during the day, but then at midnight is when we would all go in the studio and record each other. So that's kind of where the Midnight Collective came from. Ooh. Mm-hmm. Yeah.
0: Awesome. Awesome. And moving on to Fabio, you are an artist of TMC.
3: Yes.
0: Yeah.
3: Yes.
0: We're going to put you on the spot as well a little bit. Thank you for sharing, by the way.
4: Of course.
0: We're going to ask you a question that we ask most of our guest hosts.
3: Okay.
0: Fabio, if you can describe yourself in three words only, what would they be? And there's absolutely no pressure.
3: So no pressure, no foul language, because I definitely was going to use a few of those words. Three words. Talented, loyal, passionate.
0: Talented, loyal, and passionate.
3: Yes.
0: Wow, that was one of the quicker answers in our time on there. Talented, loyal, and passionate.
3: Yes.
0: So talented, obviously. Mm-hmm. You're an artist. You make. Can I ask you too? We're going to get into the next segment, but wrestling.
3: Yeah.
0: How does that play a huge part in your?
3: Well, you see, that's where the talent comes from. But really and truly, I always like combat sports.
0: Yeah.
3: I mean, especially at home, all I did was fight outside for real. Whipped a lot of blood. But I always like anything physical combat, so karate, boxing, wrestling. And as a youth growing up in my community, I was like one of those outside trying to do backflips off of like the rails. I was trying to wrestle. So I was like, you know, when I finally came to the States and I had that accessibility, when I put my mind to something, there is nothing that can stop me. I'm going to make sure I see it through. So I looked up the nearest wrestling school. Nearest one was actually an hour away.
0: Wow.
3: Not so close, but yeah. I did it. I signed up. I put myself through the ringer. I definitely went through the physical assessments and made a lot of improvements just to make sure I was able to keep up and honestly exceed.
0: Yeah.
3: Did. you know, just kind of like do what I had to do to make sure I was good at it. So Jay Lethal was the owner of the school. And Jay Lethal, Connor and Mercury, shout out to them. And they became my trainers and, you know, graduated from wrestling school and I started taking bookings. Unfortunately, I didn't do that for too long because I had got into a car accident that had damaged my neck.
0: Oh, no.
3: So I wasn't able to perform anymore, but I definitely still got some go because I went into the ring like a few months ago.
0: Yeah.
3: Donna was good. But for real. I shocked myself.
0: Yeah.
3: But yeah, I love it, man. I love everything about it. A lot of people say things, oh, wrestling is fake. You don't know what you're talking about. I'm not for real because I may not punch you for real, but when I pick you up and I drop you.
0: Oh, yeah.
3: I'm dropping you, but this is where your training, your 6 months of beginner's training have to come into place, because even though I'm picking you up and I'm dropping you, you have to learn how to fall properly.
0: Yeah.
3: To where you don't break your neck.
0: Yep.
3: You know, so that's where the fake aspect comes into it, because you learn how to basically protect yourself at all cost. But I love it, man. I love it. Everything about it.
0: Yeah. That's awesome. You mentioned loyalty as well.
3: Yeah.
0: One of your traits.
3: Yeah, because I don't play about my family. Mm-hmm. I don't play about my family. I don't play about my friends. I'm very, very loyal. Anyone that I allow into my space, which I try to protect and keep safe at all times, I hold them very close to my heart. Like, if you're there with me, you're very close to my heart. So I feel like I have this sense of, like, loyalty to protect you in any way that I can, in any given situations, even if that means defending you, but also protecting you when I need to, meaning telling you when you're wrong. That's also me protecting your, you know, protecting you, your, you know what I'm saying? Just
0: absolutely
3: being a good friend all around. So that's where the loyalty comes into place, because I don't ever leave your side. I don't go astray, whether you're right or wrong. If you're wrong, I will tell you that you're wrong. That's also me not leaving your side, because I'm giving you good advice, you know? Absolutely. So,
0: And passionate, was that the last one?
3: Passionate, it was. And that's because I never half, y'all say no curse, I never half but. I never half but anything. Like, I anything that I do, I put my all into it. Yeah. I give it my all, and I spend a lot of time in trying to perfect, the closest thing to perfect what I'm doing. So that's where the passion comes into place. I'm a Capricorn, so it's like I'm going to feel as though, like, I have a plan for a plan for a plan that doesn't work. For real.
0: Yeah.
3: So, especially, like, with wrestling, like, I was more than 300 pounds when I signed up for wrestling. Probably 350, if I'm going to be honest with you.
0: Wow.
3: And I bust my butt.
0: Yeah.
3: This is kind of hard. Not personally. But I bust my butt for real to make sure I was good. You know, lost more than 100 and something pounds just because I knew that I didn't want anybody that was smaller and skinnier than me in the classroom to outbeat me.
0: Yeah.
3: Like, I was agile, so agile, and they was so shocked by it. But that's because my determination and tenacity to make sure I was not better than y'all, but just I was able to be better than y'all.
0: Yeah.
3: If I'm going to be real. You know, so, just passionate about everything.
0: Yeah.
3: Everything.
0: A lot of other words, descriptive words. Adjectives, right?
3: Mm-hmm.
0: Adjectives come to mind when you just with you speaking, determination, humble, but also you know what you got. Really cool, insightful guy, man. We're gonna have more from Fabio coming up. We're gonna take a short musical break here on WPRK 91.5. This is a little pleaser by Mecca. We're gonna be right back here on WPRK 91.5. 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